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1: 2ST National News Now.
2: Hello, I'm Rob McLennan. A Liberal frontbencher says he has serious concerns about the US imposing tolls on ships travelling through the Strait of Hormuz. Donald Trump says it'll fund the Navy's efforts to keep the waterway open and safe, but Dan Tehan has told the ABC it's alarming.
3: Any long-term strategy or plan which would start to see international waterways tolled would be very alarming.
2: A growing number of Aussies reckon house prices must come down, with the poll finding 61% support for lower property values. Resolve Political Monitors found it's even higher among renters and young buyers. Some of Hollywood's biggest names are paying tribute to New Zealand actor Sam Neill, who died suddenly yesterday at the age of 78. Legendary director Steven Spielberg describing him as exceptionally collaborative. Toni Collette has called him a legend, a hero and a sweetheart. And Laura Dern's describing him as her beloved lifetime friend. One Nation's polling may be falling nationally, but the party is still looming as a threat in Victoria, 4 months out from a state election. The latest survey by Redbridge has Pauline Hanson's party a point clear of the government and the opposition. The online safety watchdog says social media companies are still falling short when it comes to protecting young people from sexual extortion. New figures reveal most victims are male, and the eSafety Commissioner says the tech giants need to do a lot more to detect predators.
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2: The Wallabies say the door is open for Jerome Luai to play in next year's Rugby World Cup before joining Papua New Guinea in 2028. The West Tigers star is on the open market after being given an early release by the club. Chris Scott is optimistic Jeremy Cameron will be back for finals if AFL team Geelong makes it. The star goal kicker will miss up to 6 weeks after shoulder surgery.
4: We're hopeful that if the team's good enough, we'll get him back at a hopefully important part of the season.
2: They're on AFL 360.
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9: Moderate fire danger for the coast and highlands today. A partly cloudy day with the slight chance of a shower about higher ground. Near zero chance of showers elsewhere. And westerly winds 25 to 40 k's. Tops of 18 for the Shoalhaven today and 12 in the highlands. Tomorrow mostly sunny. Slight chance of a shower along the coastal fringe. 16 for the coast and 12 inland.
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0: 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It's 2ST and it sounds better on iHeart. 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It's Max here sitting in for Graham Day whilst he takes a day off. He shall return tomorrow. In the meantime, we've got Cream with White Room on the way shortly. Some Everlasting Love from U2 is not far away. And Anastasia right after this on 2ST.
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3: 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Comes to left me, jokers to the right. 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

0: 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Jonesy and Amanda are back for your drive home. The Savo from 4pm with the Kristen O'Connell Show from 7. Better music and more of it on the way from Terence Trent D'Arby. You remember him? Leonard Skinner's Sweet Home Alabama right after this on 2ST.
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0: QST with better music and more of it for the Shoalhaven and Highlands right across your workday. It's Max here sitting in for Graham Day. He'll be back tomorrow. Coming up after the news, an Aussie classic about a classic Aussie. Yes, Oz Crawl, of course, playing the Red Hot Summer Tour in Bury, Saturday 24th of October. Tickets on sale now. Also on the way next hour, Donna Summer with some hot stuff. Richard Marx telling a great story with Hazard, John Lennon, Madonna, INXS and more coming up after the news. And that's coming up next. And you're on 2ST.
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10: Hello, I'm Rob McLennan. A Sydney childcare worker accused of hundreds of child abuse offences can finally be named after a court lifted a suppression order. 35-year-old Hamish Tate's been locked up for more than a year. He faces 329 counts relating to 136 victims over 16 years. Federal Police Acting Commander Luke Needham's told Nine more than 20 alleged victims still haven't been identified.
11: And we are asking assistance from the public to help us with that identification. Hence why we've activated a local contact point. It's continuing running through until the 26th of July.
10: The US is now charging ships to pass through the Strait of Hormuz, saying it's to cover the cost of warships to keep the waterway open. Vessels that wish to get through will be made to pay 20% of the value of their cargo. It's already driving up global oil prices. Prosecutors have dropped some charges against accused sexual predator and fallen broadcaster Alan Jones, with the number of alleged victims also dropping. The 85-year-old still faces 20 counts of sexual touching and indecent assault. He has pleaded not guilty. Counter-terrorism police are now leading investigations into the suspected murder of a former British minister. Anne Widdecombe's body was found in rural England. The suspect has no known links to terrorism groups.
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10: AFL umpire Matt Stevic will officiate this round despite making a controversial call in the Hawks' win over the Blues. The veteran field ump awarded a 50-metre penalty against Carlton's Adam Serra after appearing to call play on. That allowed Hawk Jack Ginnivan to have a shot in the goal square. Alex de Minaur's notched up a career-high ranking despite his early Wimbledon exit. He's now the men's world number 5, the first Aussie to rank inside the top 5 since Leighton Hewitt.
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13: 2ST weather.
0: Moderate fire danger for the coast and highlands. Today, a partly cloudy day with the slight chance of a shower about higher ground, near zero chance elsewhere, and the wind from the west, 25 to 40 k's. A high of 18 in the Shoalhaven today and 12 in the highlands. Tomorrow, mostly sunny, slight chance of a shower along the coastal fringe, 16 for the Shoalhaven and 12 for the Highlands.
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0: 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It's Max here, sitting in for Graham Day. He shall return tomorrow. I'll be with you through till midday, and then the Totally 80s lunch on the way. But between now and then, some glam rock from T-Rex, Oz rock from INXS, and your Auntie Madge coming up next on 2ST.
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0: 2ST with better music and more of it for the Shoalhaven and Highlands right across your workday. It's Max here sitting in for Graham Day. He's having a day off. He shall be back tomorrow. Listen out during breakfast with me for your chance to win two seats at the table for our Christmas in July dinner. It's happening at Sandbar Restaurant and Bar in Huskisson, Saturday, July 25. Now, sometime during breakfast between 6 and 9, I'll be playing Santa Claus. Yes, it's strange to hear Santa in July, but that's what Christmas in July is all about. When you hear Santa saying ho, ho, ho, between 6 and 9, call in and you could be coming to have Christmas in July with me and a couple of other people from 2ST and Power FM. 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Ho, ho, ho. Boston on the way with More Than a Feeling right after this on 2ST.
1: Australian Crawl. And Men at Work. We're locked to Berry Showground Saturday, October 24, with Birds of Tokyo, Vicar and Linda, Eskimo Joe, Boom Crash Opera, and Ella Hooper. 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
2: Nothing worse than getting up in the morning and your neck doesn't feel good or your hips feel out or even the muscles across your chest are giving you grief. Well, here's a man that can advise you on what you can do as far as your mattress is concerned. And from Beds, Rust and Seats and More, very good morning to Gareth. Hello.
3: Good morning, Graham. How are you?
2: Not too bad. You can help people, can't you? You've been helping them for donkey's years.
3: We have, yeah. I mean, look, when someone comes into the store, it's generally to obviously look at mattresses, and it's not something you do every day. But it's also not something you really pay attention to. You know, when you've got your wool skin cover and you've got your sheets and your protector and everything, you don't pay attention to your mattress a lot unless you're really sort of hurting or something's happening with your back. But even if it's not that, your body does go through changes on sort of almost 5-year cycles. You could probably put it on and you might not notice that your mattress isn't actually supporting you anymore. It might not even be that the mattress isn't in bad shape or bad quality, but it just might not be supporting you the way you needed it 5 years ago, sort of thing. So it is important to pay attention to these things because the mattress is so important. You spend a third of your life in the mattress. And that's why we down at Beds, Russ and Seats and More have paid such close attention and also cared when consumers have come in to ask, we want a new mattress, and we end up going through a few questions ourselves. We ask the customer, you know, how long have you had your mattress? What are you experiencing at the moment? Any ailments? All those sorts of things. So it is a caring nature that we tend to have being a family business as well, to get you into your next mattress that is going to support you and also give you that comfortable sleep for the next sort of 7 to 10 years.
2: So if you want advice, and if you want advice, as they say, at the right price, it's Beds R Us and Seats and More. And how can our listeners find you?
3: 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And it's right across the road from Southern Islands Motorcycles, just up from the roundabout.
2: Oh, I feel more rested already. Good on you, mate. We'll talk soon.
3: Thanks, Graham.
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0: 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Midday news on the way and then the 80s lunch. What about some Kenny and Dolly?
1: Islands in the street.
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0: More 80s gold from the Stray Cats, from Tracy Chapman, Michael Jackson, Heart, Ian Moss and more. It's the Totally 80s Lunch and it's coming up right after the news. And that's next on 2ST.
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13: Hello, I'm Monique Crichton. We've heard once again from the Federal Communications Minister, Annika Wells. She's faced the cameras in Brisbane, urging us to recognise the contrast between the recent Telstra outage and last year's similar situation at Optus.
14: Many of those welfare checks took 13 hours to commence from the time that the 000 call was dropped, whereas last week calls to do welfare checks were taking place often within minutes.
13: It comes as the boss of Telstra emailed customers to apologise for the meltdown. There's still no update on the sick migratory bird found on Queensland's Sunshine Coast. It's been tested for the deadly bird flu strain and is being cared for by famous conservationist twins, Bridget and Paula.
15: He's in a quarantine room at the moment. He's away from our other birds.
13: Victorian police believe they've arrested a high-ranking member of an organised crime syndicate connected to attacks on Melbourne venues. The 20-year-old Essendon man is in custody, accused of organising offenders to carry out violent crimes. Oil prices have surged again in the wake of the US resuming its blockade of the Strait of Hormuz. President Donald Trump is demanding ships passing through pay tolls to the United States. And there's something special taking place in Melbourne. Its IMAX cinema is just one of 41 worldwide showing the new Christopher Nolan flick, The Odyssey, in 70mm film. It's the only one in the Southern Hemisphere.
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13: In sport, the AFL Tribunal sits tonight to hear Collingwood's appeal against Billy Frampton's one-match ban over a pinned arm tackle on North's Matt Whitlock. And the full Big Bash... And the full Big Bash fixture is now out. As we knew, the season opener will be played between the Renegades and Scorchers in India. The Renegades will host the Hurricanes in the BBL's first Christmas Eve match in 4 years, and the season decider will be held January 26. That's the latest in news and sport.
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18: Moderate fire danger for the coast and highlands today, staying partly cloudy for the rest of the afternoon with the slight chance of a shower about higher ground. And those westerlies, 25 to 40 k's today. A high of 18 for the Shoalhaven, the Savo, and 12 for the highlands. Tomorrow, mostly sunny, slight chance of a shower along the coastal fringe, 16 on the coast and 12 for the highlands.
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0: Don McLean and Castles in the Air. That's one we don't play enough, I reckon. It is Pete here with you on your two-ups. And really, that's what the two-ups are about, playing one we always play and one we don't always play.
1: What's trending?
0: Well, take a look at our webpage. Well, there's giraffes. Apparently, they can do math. Who would have thunked it? Meta. Well, there's a new AI tool that could be using your Instagram content, and we've got a way to stop it. And we farewell an absolute all-round legend in Sam Neill. He passed away yesterday, of course, at the age of 78. We've got all those stories and more trending this afternoon, so go and check them out while we take a break. Then we're back with the late, great Whitney Houston ahead of John Mellencamp right here on your two-ups.
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1: 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The best furniture and bedding in the Southern Highlands. The Shoalhaven and Highlands, home of better music and more of it. 2ST. There is nothing wrong with your hearing. We're deliberately playing two songs from the same artist. This is the 2 Ups at 2. 2ST.

0: I'm enjoying the fact the two apps are well and truly underway. Here's John Mellencamp, pop singer. I love that one. Hey, it is Pete here with you this afternoon on 2ST. And you want to know what's going on locally, whether it's about the woman who is going to face court charged following an alleged domestic violence stabbing in Timor last week. Also, boaters are being asked to take some extra care for the annual whale migration. We've got some night works happening on Hampton Bridge, which you'll see it closed. And a barrel student has been nominated for a Humanity Award. All those stories and more, you can read all about them on the local news tab at 2st.com.au. And, of course, you can catch all your latest local news each and every morning with breakfast when you get up with Max. Hey, on the way next, we'll do is Cher. Yeah, a couple of big hits of hers, one out of the 70s, one out of the 90s. They're up next on your two ups. You're on 2ST.
1: 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You won't hear Dexy's Midnight Runners or Tony Basil here because they're one-hit wonders. We're playing two songs from the same artist. This is the Two Ups at Two 2ST.

0: Happen up your Tuesday two ups on your home mob, better music and more of it. It is Pete here with you, the Savo. And coming up after your news, sport and weather update, we'll get back into better music from Adele inside of 15. Yeah, we'll go rolling in the deep with Adele, who was just recently spotted after being in hibernation for the last couple of years. And prior to that, we'll hit play on Billy Joel. Taking you through your afternoon with better music and more of it right here, the Savo. And don't forget Jonesy and Amanda after 4 o'clock. They're back, and you can stay up to date with Jonesy and Amanda anywhere you go by downloading the free iHeart app. That way you never miss a thing. News is next.
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7: Hi, I'm Monique Crichton. Australia's eSafety Commissioner believes sextortion in young men has reached catastrophic proportions. Julie Inman-Grant finding social media companies are still falling short when it comes to protecting young people. She's told the ABC tech giants need to do far more to detect predators and stop harmful scams before they reach our children.
8: They're just not hardening the platforms enough. They're making children very vulnerable, and it's all about maintaining profit.
7: As tensions continue to rise in the Middle East, there's concern higher oil prices could mean more pain at the bowser here. It comes as Donald Trump warned Iran it could face a 20% tariff on cargo moving through the Strait of Hormuz. The NRMA's Peter Khoury says global markets have reacted, but local factors will also influence fuel prices.
9: And they are still holding relatively stable.
7: There's been a knife attack at a Brisbane school. A 17-year-old boy's been rushed to hospital in a life-threatening condition, while a 16-year-old fellow student is being questioned by police. Scammers are onto a new way of stealing our hard-earned cash. This time, they're sending out fake messages about purchases, telling you to call a number to stop or reverse the payment. The ACCC says the fake purchase is usually between $300 and $2,000, with the messages often including your name, email and phone number. And a big screen revival for an 80s horror classic. Nightmare on Elm Street is being rebooted and will be based on the 1984 original that had Freddy Krueger haunting the dreams of his victims.
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7: In sport, Chris Scott's refused to confirm whether Geelong is chasing Zach Merritt. Reports surfaced that the Cats coach texted the Bomber about a potential trade, but Scott has brushed it off as not interesting, even if it is true.
10: There's no response. It's kind of like our private and confidential conversations and thoughts and hypotheticals.
7: And in the NRL, Melbourne skipper Cam Munster could miss up to 6 weeks as he's facing knee surgery, adding to the pain of Queensland's State of Origin series loss to New South Wales. That's the latest in news and sport.
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11: Through the centre of Mossvale, Argyle Street moving smoothly right now. Just light to moderate traffic between the rail overpass and Blackie Road and Waite Street. You're cutting loose for the coast at Mount Murray on the Illawarra Highway at Macquarie Pass, top of the escarpment. Steady traffic there. And into Barrel, Bong Bong Street. Steady traffic at the moment near Merrigang Street. 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Toyota. 2ST Traffic.
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3: Partly cloudy for the rest of the day and into tonight for the coast and highlands. Slight chance of a shower about higher ground and those westerlies blowing 25 to 40 k's. Overnight low of 6 for the Shoalhaven tonight and just 3 in the highlands. Tomorrow mostly sunny, slight chance of a shower along the coastal fringe. 16 in the Shoalhaven and 12 in the southern highlands.
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0: Yeah, it's Pete here with you as we do a U2 where the streets have no name. 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
0: All right, Simone, I know you love your books and all, so I thought I would hear from you. And I want to know, what is the pen name of Mary Ann Evans?
2: I might not have this right, but I'm wondering, could it be George Eliot? Because George Eliot is the woman writing
0: it. It is George Eliot. Well done. I didn't think anybody would get it, and I thought if anyone was going to, it would definitely be you. So well done. Smartest person alive. See, it pays to read. All right, have a great afternoon. All right, we'll play trivia again tomorrow. A bit after three up next, we'll do a Cat Stevens and Father and Son. On your home with better music and more of it.
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1: traffic. Mount Ashby, Nowra Road. A few late day starters making for the Illawarra Highway into Burrowing. The Maroolan Roadworks with changed traffic conditions till further notice, both directions on the Hume motorway between Highland Way and Medway Road. And Mossvale's Argyle Street steady underneath the rail overpass outbound to Lackey Road and Waite Street. KFC have just wrapped up a new Christmas in July daily deal. 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

0: cue to call. What's that cue to call? Ho, ho, ho. You're Santa Claus giving a ho, ho, ho. So come along and celebrate Christmas in July with 2ST. And all you got to do is get up with Max this week. It's not that hard. It's an entertaining way to start the day. Hey, on the way next, we're going to do it with some Tina Turner as we continue with better music and more of it and head for 4 o'clock and the best way to drive home with Jonesy and Amanda here on 2ST.
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0: It's Pete Holland in with you this afternoon on your home of better music and more of it for your Tuesday.
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0: All right, that went off a fraction earlier than I expected it to. But anyway, I'm out of here. Jonesy and Amanda's Jam Nation is up next. Of course, you can stay right up to date with their podcasts over on the iHeart app. Until tomorrow afternoon, make sure you keep it locked right here on your home of better music and more of it. 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
3: Hello, I'm Monique Crichton. It's been revealed Sam Neill had been suffering from pneumonia before his unexpected death. The actor's family confirming he had remained cancer-free 4 years after his diagnosis. The 78-year-old died yesterday at Sydney's St Vincent's Private Hospital. Australia's communications minister has issued a warning to tech giants over their detection of online sexual extortion. It follows a new AE safety report that found there's been a surge in blackmail scams targeting young men. Annika Wells says the social media platforms have no excuses.
4: This is some of the most heinous content and conduct that we see online. And yet, the report has found that big tech is simply not doing enough.
3: Volunteers will be trained in South Australia to help increase surveillance of the state's bird life. It follows that state's first case of the deadly bird flu found in a native bird in robe in the southeast. 50 people will be in the first group. Ukraine has formed a defence coalition with 9 other European countries. It'll develop an anti-ballistic missile system. There's no time frame just yet. And Madonna has made music history, becoming the first artist to have a number one album on the Billboard Top 200 in the 2020s and 3 other decades. It follows the 67-year-old pop icon releasing Confessions 2 at the start of the month. She also hit the number one spot in the 2010s, 2000s and the 80s.
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3: In sport, the Tigers are backing their relationship with outgoing star Jerome Luai. Coach Benji Marshall fronting the media for the first time since it was revealed Luai will depart the club at the end of the season to link up with the PNG Chiefs in 2028.
5: You can appreciate it's a difficult situation for him as well, because he would have expected to spend the next 12 months here. And having these conversations with him and his management, they've been nothing but professional and upstanding and honest.
3: He's now filled in the gap year and will play for the Eels in 27. That's the latest in news and sport.
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6: Watch for roadworks laid out on the Hume Motorway around New Berrima this afternoon. Not a great deal of traffic trying to push through, but still take care of the area. We've got steady traffic through locality Balaclava on the Old Hume Highway at Crimea Street and the Swan Street Bridge, and steady out through Kangaloon, East Kangaloon and Robertson on the Illawarra Highway. 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
9: Partly cloudy for the rest of the day and into tonight for the coast and highlands. Slight chance of a shower about higher ground and those westerlies blowing 25 to 40 k's. Overnight low of 6 for the Shoalhaven tonight and just 3 in the highlands. Tomorrow mostly sunny, slight chance of a shower along the coastal fringe. 16 in the Shoalhaven and 12 in the southern highlands.
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11: Miss Keller.
12: Amanda. Hello, Wiggles.
11: Jonesy. Yeah, personal friend.
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15: He's a genius. That's what the J stands for.
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20: It's showtime.
0: Well, hello there, Amanda. How are you, my little black-shirted friend?
18: Black-hearted friend. I'm out of sorts today.
0: What's happened?
18: Oh, what's happened, Brendan? What's happened?
0: What's happened? I'll ease your burden.
18: Well, you created the burden. I'll start with what happened to my phone, and then I'll tell you how my day went today. As we were leaving this place of work last night, I was plugging my phone into so it would charge on the way home, and it dropped between my seat and the middle console. I was able to grab it with two fingers, it dropped down again. I grabbed it with two fingers and it dropped down again. And I knew that you were just getting onto your bike. And I said, Brendan has longer hands than I do. He might be able to help here. You came over. All I saw was a flash of bum crack as you said, oh, I get in there and have a go. And I was grateful for your help until I don't know what you did.
0: I didn't do anything.
18: You moved the seat.
0: I didn't move the seat.
18: You put your knee on the seat and somehow the seat maneuvered itself and moved and crunched my phone to smithereens.
0: Well, it didn't. Let me just say this.
18: What?
0: It wasn't me. It was your car that crunched your phone to smithereens. Secondly, I said to you, I'll have a look from the back. I'll scooch down. And you went, nah.
18: You well, you go couldn't have seen it from
0: the
18: back.
0: How do you know?
18: All I wanted was, because you couldn't have reached it.
0: You wouldn't let me assess the situation, so you went, standing there with one hand on your hip, get in there this way. And then I knelt on your seat, very mindful of the fact that don't want to touch any of the controls. And your car, because it's a German car, sensed a different weight variant between you and me. And
18: just it started, say it.
0: Started
18: it
0: to move the seat
18: my
0: backwards.
18: Phone.
0: But I couldn't even stop it because it was moving the seat back before I even had a chance. And I believe that you'd already moved the seat before this happened.
18: Well, my phone was crunched.
0: Yeah.
18: And just splintered pretty much.
0: Yeah, really
18: so
0: made a meal of it.
18: It made a meal of it. So anyway, I went home, didn't have a phone, couldn't do my Wordle, so that didn't feel good. But this morning, 9 a.m., there I was at the Apple store this morning thinking I'll have to get a new phone, obviously, transfer all the data over. And the minute they said, what's your Apple ID number?
0: Oh, that's the worst.
18: Have you ever felt more dumb than when you're trying to transfer data? I don't know my passwords. I don't know my Apple ID. I'd saved it somewhere in my phone.
0: Mm-hmm.
18: How was I going to access that? So I had to go home to drive all the way home again to get my iPad. Came back out to the shop again. And then it was about an hour and a half from there to download some stuff into a new phone. And what's happened now, I don't know how, the cloud has downloaded all Harley stuff onto my phone.
0: I can't have
18: access to my Instagram, to my photographs. I don't have access to my phone numbers, nothing. Mm-hmm. So now I've got to get someone, a geek who we sometimes use for other technological stuff at home, to come to my home tomorrow morning to extend this process for another 18 hours.
0: Yeah.
18: Brendan?
0: Well, it's not my fault. I could have just gone home and been blissfully unaware of all of this.
18: Well, that is true. And I think
0: your phone out.
18: If you had, I probably would have driven home and got some tongs and got it out.
0: Okay. Well, next time you yell out shrilly from the car park, Brendan! I won't come to your aid.
18: Oh, look. Anyway, it's happened now. It's happened now. And I've had it's been a pain in the neck of a day.
0: Of course, it's a terrible day for you. And I feel bad for dogs in prams wearing hats because they have been unviewed for some time.
18: Exactly. There's a whole lot of rescue dogs that have gone unobserved by me on Instagram
0: by you,
18: today.
0: Your so-called work.
18: Quite right. And women who, how to dress over 50. They haven't been seen by me today. There's some recipes I haven't seen.
0: I just want to hear what Harley had in his cloud.
18: No, nothing of interest. I didn't have a look.
0: You had a good old man, did you? Don't worry. We'll sort it out for you.
18: Will you?
0: Yep.
18: No,
0: yep.
18: You won't. I'm not going to let you anywhere near it.
0: We've got an action-packed show today. Instagram makes its return. It's Tin Hat Tuesday. That's comeback. Also, we can't do anything until we do the Fast Five.
18: And I've got a cold.
0: You have to. It's Jonesy and Amanda driving you home for Jam Nation. 2ST.

0: Hello there, it's Jonesy and Amanda driving you home this afternoon.
1: How fast can this thing go?
2: Faster than the speed of light.
3: Jonesy and Amanda.
4: Fast five.
0: Five questions. Can you go all the way and answer all five questions correctly? If you do that, Amanda will say...
5: If you answer question five correctly, you get a $250 fuel voucher.
0: I feel for you, little friend. Got a cold, you broke your phone.
5: I broke my phone. Yes, that's right. My phone was broken.
0: Hmm. Are you alluding in some way that it was me?
5: Well, it certainly wasn't me.
0: Well, it wasn't me.
5: It wasn't me.
0: Because
5: in my phone, mysteriously, you put a knee on the seat of my
0: car. Yeah, but it's a weight-sensing seat. If it was the old Holden Sunbird, then nothing would have happened.
5: Then an iPhone wouldn't have been in there.
0: Well, true. True. But are you
5: it
0: saying...
5: could take my home telephone
0: Do you
5: in
0: want
5: there?
0: Me to recompense you for your phone?
5: No. No, not at all.
0: How much was your phone?
5: $2,000. So,
0: what?
5: Yes, I would like you to recompense
0: 2000?
5: Me.
0: 2000?
5: Well, I was in a hurry. I wanted the latest one.
0: Just
5: I said,
0: get one
5: let's
0: on a plan.
5: No, I just wanted to buy it outright and do it.
0: Can't, don't we have someone with Apple? Some Apple connection?
5: No, please. I don't want any secret backroom deals.
0: That's something that catches fire in your hand. No, $2,000.
5: That's
0: dollars.
5: How much a new phone costs, Brendan.
0: Steve Jobs, he's having a laugh, isn't he?
5: Well, isn't he laughing now?
0: He's laughing.
5: In his skivvy all the way underground.
0: Rob is in Yarra Valley.
5: Hello, Rob.
0: Cheer up, Amanda, Rob.
6: Hello, Amanda.
5: Hello,
6: Brendan.
5: Rob.
6: How are you?
5: I'm not too bad, thank you.
0: She's in the wars, Rob.
5: I'm in the wars today. Anyway, here's question number one. Who played the iconic, but this is a sad question as well.
0: Mm.
5: Who played the iconic paleontologist, Dr. Alan Grant, in the film Jurassic Park?
6: Sam Neill.
5: Wonderful Sam Neill. We're all still in shock.
0: So sad.
5: The passing of Sam
0: Neill. You know
5: what
0: I watched yesterday, or the first part of the first series, The 12.
5: The 12, this is a series
0: so
5: on
0: good.
5: SBS. There have been a couple of series of this. The 12 refers to the jurors. He plays a... A barrister.
0: Yep.
5: And he's incredible.
0: QC, yeah.
5: The QC, the seasons are amazing.
0: And just all the lives, the disparate lives that for the standard jury in Australia.
5: Yeah, it's
0: so,
5: a really great series.
0: I just feel terrible that I only just picked up on it. Now, I meant to watch it ages ago, but...
5: It's really great if you get a chance.
0: Get a chance, Rob. Let's play Riff Raff.
7: Can I Raff?
8: Any old Riff Raff backstage?
9: Oh, Riff Raff everywhere. Gotcha, I understand. Got to keep out the Riff Raff.
5: Okay, let's see if Jonesy's going to be happy with the riff that Ryan has put in. What is this riff, Rob?
0: He is happy. Rob?
6: Keep it complicated, something complicated.
5: Does sound like that. Is that the song he's thinking of, but it has a different name?
0: Yeah. You got to keep them separated, but it's not...
5: Oh, see, I saw this written down. I didn't realize that was that song.
0: What song did you think?
5: Meaning
0: it was?
5: I knew it was that song, didn't know it was this title.
0: There is a chasm between that and Barry Manilow.
5: No, meaning that I didn't know the song was called this.
0: Oh, okay. Well, let's try. Should we go to Helen and Mary?
5: Let's see if Helen can do it. Hello, Helen.
10: Hey, how are you?
5: Very well. I think Rob was onto what the song is, but that's not the title. What song has this riff?
10: Is it Pulp Fiction? I want to pass and just answer the next one if that's all right.
5: Sorry, Helen.
0: I wish it worked that way.
5: Sorry.
0: I tell you what, let's have a bit of a breather. We'll put it on again, Ryan, just to hear it. Ryan's magic fingers working for their lives today on the panel.
5: What's the song?
0: It's Jonesy and Amanda driving you home for Jam Nation.
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0: You're listening to Jonesy and Amanda, and I do sound a bit clogged up. I'm having a ratty day. I can say this because Jonesy's not in the room. He, in way of trying to help me, actually broke my phone yesterday. So I've spent all the morning in trying to replace bits and pieces on my phone. It's still not back to normal. In the meantime, I do have a cold, and by way of appeasing me, he said he'd run to the chemist and pick a little something up. He's not back, but I think we have him on the line. Hi, Jonesy.
1: Yeah, g'day, mate. Give me a schooner and you. And
0: are you threatened by how smooth my introduction was just then?
1: Have you done the introduction?
0: Oh, yes, I have, Brendan. And how are you going? Are you actually in the chemist? Are you getting your ears pierced?
1: I'm back. I'm in the lift. I'm coming up the lift.
0: Are you? Well, that was pretty quick. That was a very quick journey. What did you buy me?
1: I got you some Lensip Max Decongestant from our friends at Chemist Warehouse. Ask for them by name.
0: And did you get anything from my schnoz?
1: Well, they said I can't get Sudafed and Lensip together. And I said it was for
0: you. Is that because that what you're saying because we're on air?
1: No, they just said they heard the show and they said she doesn't need it. Oh. She doesn't want to be too wired.
0: So doesn't she? How dare they speak for me?
1: Well, exactly.
0: Like, oh, I can hear you. Where are you now? I can hear you puffing. And
1: I'm miles away. I'm just talking to the gang.
0: All right. Well, what would you like to do? Will we go to another song and then when you return, I'll be... Oh, here, here he comes now.
1: I'm here. Where are we up to?
2: Hang on. Because it's just silly.
0: Thank you for my Lensip. I appreciate it very much.
3: There you go. I've got a receipt so you can fix me up.
0: Okay, and I've got a receipt for my phone, so let's see if we're even.
3: You're not still going on about that
0: No, I've hardly mentioned it while you were gone.
3: Okay, well, what else have you got coming up?
0: Well, we've got lots of things coming up. We obviously have Tin Hat Tuesday. You going to catch your breath by then?
3: Well, I just run up the hill.
0: You do boast about your fitness. You're going to be okay. Well, I'd hate you to, have an infarction or something. And coming up next, though.
3: Just simple, you're welcome.
0: One of the big sadnesses as we go towards the semi-finals and the finals of the World Cup is that Norway is out. And the world seems to have fallen in love with Erling Haaland. We're going to talk about that.
3: It's Jonesy and Amanda driving you home for Jam Nation.
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0: Dance Monkey?
1: What are you saying, Brendan?
0: I think...
1: Which one came first? She had worked on Dance Monkey for a long time before it was a song.
0: That's almost 10 years old. No, it was not 10. What year are we now? 2026. Well,
1: if Harlan did this song when
0: Ryan, I'm making you do a lot of work today. I'm the one that ran to Chemist Warehouse.
1: If this happened when he was 15, and I don't know how old he is now, that's of no use to you at all, Ryan. Which song came first? How long is a piece of string, Ryan? Quickly.
2: It's hard to know because Tones and I was a busker for a long time.
1: That's right. Okay.
0: So what time did she do
1: that? She's had that.
0: She could have
1: started playing that when she was 10. Who knows?
0: Yeah, okay.
2: I'm going to need to do extensive research.
0: Oh, my God. Just what year did it come out?
1: Well, it's not about that. If she was busking with it years before that.
0: What, an old mate from Norway just got off his umlaut and heard it.
1: Oh, come on. If you're going to slag him, you can slag all of us.
0: What year?
2: Okay, well, the song was officially released in 2019.
1: And
0: okay.
1: How old was Harlan in 2019?
2: Okay. Putting it in.
0: What would you rather hear? Me run to Chemist Warehouse or Ryan?
2: Okay, he was 19 years old.
1: So Dance Monkey came out first.
0: There you go. Just saying.
1: What are you saying?
0: I think I've just done Adam Hills, the whole thing. Remember, he opened that can of worms with
1: Kookaburra
0: sits in the old gum tree.
1: Look, you're saying that Dance Monkey came before this.
0: Yes.
1: And so he was just an idiot kid, so who cares?
0: It doesn't matter. He's worth a mozza.
1: Okay. Well, I look forward to you taking him to court and how popular you will be. You'll have your head in Hermes' bag. You'll be the raccoon that he's carrying around.
0: I'll be the stuffed raccoon. coming up, Tin Hat Tuesday, your conspiracy theories. The tin hats are at the ready. That's coming up. It's Jonesy Demander driving you home for Jam Nation.
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9: Hi, I'm Monique Crichton. A co-star of Sam Neill's has revealed he'd been struck down with pneumonia before his death in a Sydney hospital. The Kiwi actor going public saying he'd be annoyed after the 78-year-old managed to fight off cancer. Tech giants are being warned they need to do more to protect Aussie children. It follows the latest eSafety Commission report, which found that young men are being targeted with sextortion after being coerced to send photos. Commissioner Julie Inman-Grant telling the ABC social media platforms aren't doing enough to detect and prevent it.
10: We've sent them scripts that we typically see, you know, I'm going to ruin your life, have a sexy chat, They could use a little language analysis technology. They don't have appropriate reporting pathways.
9: A warning today that scammers have a new MO involving fake purchases of up to $2,000. The ACCC warning about a new scam that makes you feel pressured to act urgently. This one could come through as an email, SMS or calendar invite that will tell you to call a number to cancel the payment. The death toll from a fire in a Bangkok pub earlier this week has risen to 30. 70 people remain in hospital following the incident in the Thai capital. And Bryan Adams is coming back to Oz next year. The Canadian performer, best known for the Summer of 69, is bringing his Roll with the Punches tour to Perth, Sydney, Brisbane, Adelaide and Melbourne during February and March. Aussie Natalie Imbruglia is the support act.
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9: In sport, Collingwood's Billy Frampton is off to the tribunal trying to downgrade his one-match suspension for a tackle on North Melbourne's Matt Wickblock. If successful, he'll be free to play on Saturday against Carlton at the G. Aussie Alex de Minaur has become the world's number five in men's tennis despite an early exit from Wimbledon, and he's now off the market, having married fellow tennis player Katie Bolter on the same day as the men's singles final. That's the latest in news and sport.
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6: Well, for our Goulburn people, first up, returning to normality now along Brisbane Grove's Braidwood Road near Elm Grove Road following an earlier accident. Not much traffic in that area. Meantime, outbound towards the coast, if you're cutting loose through Mount Murray on Macquarie Pass at the top of the escarpment, the Illawarra Highway busy towards the bends. Jack's Tyres and Auto do more than just tyres. 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
14: Partly cloudy for the rest of the day and into tonight for the coast and highlands. Slight chance of a shower about higher ground and those westerlies blowing 25 to 40 k's. Overnight low of 6 for the Shoalhaven tonight and just 3 in the highlands. Tomorrow mostly sunny, slight chance of a shower along the coastal fringe, 16 in the Shoalhaven and 12 in the southern highlands.
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27: It's showtime.
0: Tin Hat Tuesday today, my black-shirted friend.
1: Tin Hat Tuesday, we've been away for a couple. This isn't my hat. Have you got my hat, Ryan?
0: What's happened?
1: This looks like some sort of underpants arrangement. Yuck. That's mine. Thank you.
0: What's happened to your hat?
1: I don't know. We've been away. Someone's used them to make garlic bread.
0: I thought we were doing tin hat underpants. That would explain the smell. Anyway. I thought it might have disappeared over the break.
1: there's still more conspiracy theories. I'm not a, just so you know, I'm not a believer in these conspiracy theories, and I'm leaning into the ridiculous nature of it. Some of them I find disturbing, and I find it disturbing that a whole chunk of the world believes them, but I don't, just so we know, okay?
0: Yeah. If you'd like to join us, jonesyandamanda.com.au. In the meantime, other fish to fry, the TV Week Logie Awards are coming up.
1: I almost forgotten about that.
0: And you are in the box seat to win the Bert Newton Best Bloody Presenter in the World Logie.
1: Wow.
0: And I think you're going to do it.
1: Well, I'm up against Robert Irwin, so, you know.
0: Come on. Yeah, you know, he gets too much stuff as it is. Give, you know, he's going to win the Gold Logie. So just between you and me.
1: Yes.
0: Why don't we have you win the Best Bloody Bert Newton
1: Award? You know
0: Award?
1: What? All right.
0: And Rob gets the Gold Logie.
1: Let's make it fair.
0: And then we're all there.
1: Everyone gets a prize.
0: We're all, she looks like a winner tonight.
1: All right.
0: I've got a little game for you.
1: Do you?
0: Yes. Which TV show is Amanda hosting? We'll have that for you next.
1: Can I play?
0: Yeah, you're the only contestant.
1: Okay. What a successful show.
0: That's coming up. It's Jonesy and Amanda driving you home for Jam Nation.
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0: Hello there, it's Jonesy and Amanda's Jam Nation driving you home across Australia. You have a rich history on Australian TV, Amanda Keller, and that's why you've been nominated for the Bert Newton Best Bloody TV Presenter Award.
1: Is that the official title?
0: That's what I call it, because really, the business of hosting TV is a hard, hard business, and you are the best in the business.
1: That's very nice of you to say something.
0: And you've been
1: Thank
0: up
1: you.
0: For the Gold Logie not once. Not twice.
1: No, twice.
0: Twice. Okay, I was going to say thrice or something. Twice. And you were dashed at the finishing line by other people, Grant Denyer and, Tommy Gleeson. And those guys, you know, I just feel that was bad luck for you.
1: Well, that's okay. But this is how it goes, and this is what the industry is. And, I am absolutely thrilled to be nominated for the piano.
0: Back to your rich body of work that you have.
1: All right, like a good red.
0: As the best TV presenter in the whole world.
1: Right. Who am I up against? I know it's
0: You're up against. It doesn't matter. Okay. You've got to stay focused.
1: Okay.
0: When Thorpey was swimming in the pool, he wasn't looking left and right.
1: He was, actually. They do know where their opponents are.
0: When Farlap was running down the track, he wasn't looking left or right. He was straight ahead.
1: Is Farlap a he?
0: It doesn't matter. Your body, you don't need me talking about your body. Your own body.
1: Well, stop it.
0: Of TV work. You can present your own body. So
1: what
0: I've done is I've got you over the ages, and I just want you to tell everyone what we're presenting here.
1: What are you talking
0: this
1: about?
0: This is something from your body of TV work.
1: Okay,
0: it's like this is your life.
1: Oh, is it like a quiz show?
0: Yeah, but and you're the only contestant.
1: Well, I hope I can answer the questions.
0: So here's the TV show. Okay. Do you remember this?
2: Hi, I'm Amanda Keller. The 3 long months of torture are nearly over. Our 6 incredibly mismatched hellmates have only to last just 1 more week. If they can do it, the fines they've copped for breaking rules will be dropped, and they'll pick up a well-deserved $5,000 apiece. Now, by now, you might think you know them all pretty well. But do you?
0: Do you?
1: Is that House from Hell?
0: That was...
3: In the House from Hell!
1: That was before Big Brother.
0: Yes.
1: That was the precursor to Big Brother.
0: This is where I discovered you, and this is before I met you.
1: This is about my body again.
0: But I was working in Brisbane, and I used to watch that show. I loved it so much. And I used to think, one day I'd like to work with that lady. And
1: oh, really?
0: This was 1997.
1: Wow.
0: So tell us about House from Hell.
1: Well, it was started as a radio competition that Andrew Denton dreamt up. Suddenly got a peg on my nose. That Andrew dreamt up. And then someone said, let's turn that into a TV concept for House from Hell, and the Big Brother concept was separate to that. That came after that.
0: Well, that was
1: separate production.
0: Big Brother
1: company.
0: Didn't come along until 2000.
1: No, that's right. But we locked a whole lot of people six people in a house, changed the furniture around, played tricks on them, played games with them, all that kind of stuff.
0: Because the whole premise was it's terrible to be in a share house, and you had different demographics.
1: Yeah.
0: There was a Scottish guy, there was an old guy. There was
1: you got a good memory.
0: A lesbian.
1: Yeah.
0: I used to love the show.
1: Yeah.
0: I worshipped at the table of that show.
1: Yeah.
0: It was great.
1: It was good.
0: And that's why that's part of your body.
1: Okay. You got other examples?
0: We're just going to do what I'm
1: going to make. Is that the only one?
0: Well, no, because.
1: Is that the only one?
0: It's not the ABC.
1: I thought this was a quiz show.
0: We'll do it again tomorrow until every day.
1: All right.
0: I'll get some more stuff.
1: All right.
0: And we'll explore your body.
1: 1 minute at a time.
0: Yeah. Fun begin. She looks like a winner tonight. Vote for Amanda. I want this to happen so much for you. I don't know what I can do.
1: You can give people the voting information.
0: Yeah, okay. Register your vote for Amanda as the Bert Newton Best Bloody TV Presenter in the World. 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
1: Thank you, Brendan.
0: This is going to happen.
1: Well, coming up next. Tin Hat Tuesday. Hold on to your tin.
0: It's Jonesy and Amanda driving you home for Jam Nation.
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0: Hello there. It's Jonesy DeMatta driving you home this Tuesday afternoon. I'm always on the lookout for a great money-making idea.
1: Are you looking for a side hustle?
0: No, not really. I like entrepreneurs. I like people that put stuff together. I always think those many years ago, an old boss of mine said, have you got a spare 30 grand? Would you like to be on the ground level of this juice company? And I said, who drinks juice?
1: What company was it?
0: Boost Juice.
1: Yeah. So you admire people who have the idea, but you don't back them. Is that what you're saying?
0: Well, I bought a Harley Davidson motorcycle with it instead, which is
1: currently how does that taste?
0: Leaking oil in the
1: very
0: car
1: good
0: park
1: vitamin
0: downstairs.
1: C.
0: But I'm happy with that purchase because I don't think I have the stones. I don't have the business acumen, but I do admire entrepreneurs, people that, you know, that put their dick on the line more or less and come up with cool stuff.
1: What sort of company is that? What sort of idea is that?
0: DOL. But you look at, okay, look at like Guzmanil Gomez.
1: Yeah.
0: For example, Mexican food.
1: Yeah.
0: How simple is that? Then the aforementioned Boost Juice, they tried to do a Mexican component before Guzmanil Gomez, but it didn't work.
1: Well,
0: I'm sure it's working, but it didn't work as well as Guzmanil Gomez. Why does that happen?
1: Well, I think the people behind Boost, I think they're also doing, is it Yoshi?
0: Yoshi. You got to get on the Yoshi.
1: Is that right, Ryan?
2: Yoshi.
1: Sorry, Yoshi.
0: Wait, is that like Asahi?
3: No, it's like frozen yogurt.
0: Yeah.
1: But yeah, it's
0: what's
1: a simple,
0: the Asahi then? All the Middle Eastern crime gangs seem to be blowing each other up. Yeah. They've got a tobacco thing or an Asahi.
1: But they tried to do Guzman, I think, in the States. It didn't go so well because they have Mexican food everywhere.
0: Yeah, but that is the home of Mexican food.
1: Yeah.
0: So Afterpay, remember Afterpay?
1: Yeah.
0: Two blokes putting their bins out. Boom. $1 billion
1: empire. Who's putting their bins out?
0: Two neighborinos putting their bins out on the street.
1: We're talking about Afterpay.
0: Yeah. You and I are smart people. Why have we not come up
1: with
0: that?
1: Well, someone said, you want to put money into Boost Juice, and you said, who's drinking juice? So maybe I won't back you on that.
0: So anyway, on my holidays, I noticed a bus. It was a school bus completely painted in blackboard paint.
1: Mm.
0: And it was called the Blackboard Bus.
1: Meaning what?
0: And a phone number. And I think the idea was you hire this bus for your next event and people come and write nice things on it.
1: And what did you see?
0: Big letters on the side, Matt likes C word. Actually, that sounds,
1: chalk.
0: No, that sounds terrible. Opposite to C word, but the male variant. Matt likes. Well, I got to say.
1: Like male parts.
0: Yeah, Matt likes male parts. First thing I did was take a picture and send it to my brother Matt and said, your secret's out. But this is why we can't have nice things.
1: How did Blackboard feel?
0: I'm not Blackboard.
2: Hurry up.
1: Just squiggle.
0: You're at the intersection. And the Blackboard bus comes along. Hurry up, Matt. Apparently you like it. I blame the Lemsip.
1: Well, I don't blame the Lemsip. I'm sitting here. I have no distractions. I can't do Wordle because...
0: Yeah, you're off your phone. This has been one of the best shows we've ever done.
1: Oh, okay. Thank you.
0: Because you're off your phone. So you should be thanking me.
1: Well, I look at the rundown. Normally I'm the one who fills this with stuff I find from my phone.
0: Coming up next hour, we'll talk about Amanda's phone. Also Instagram. It's Jonesy and Amanda driving you home for Jam Nation.
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11: Hi, I'm Monique Crichton. A warning today that Russian hackers are targeting Australia. The Signals Directorate believes our defence, communications, energy and banks are being targeted. The federal agency is urging government and industry to make sure software is updated to stop the hackers gaining access through outdated programs and easy-to-guess passwords. The Royal Commission into Anti-Semitism has focused on our universities today. The inquiry hearing from students and academics about their experiences of anti-Semitism on campus at Melbourne's Monash Uni. But Vice Chancellor of the University of Canberra and former Labor leader Bill Shorten has told the ABC he's confident things have improved.
12: They have certainly improved their complaints handling procedures. The National Student Ombudsman is a very positive development. So I think the lessons have been learned by unis and hopefully some of that will come out in the important evidence they provide later this week.
11: A study has found that most drivers done for speeding weren't doing it intentionally. The research from Navman finding the most common reason was a momentary lapse of attention, followed by confusing speed signs and driving in unfamiliar areas. And Justin Baldoni isn't too keen to fork out $8 million to his It Ends With Us co-star Blake Lively after settling her harassment claim. His team says the figure to cover legal bills is wildly overinflated, claiming Blake has failed to present the court with any credible evidence for the costing.
8: 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Download the app for more info and to book, or go to mittagongrsl.com.au. 2ST Sport.
11: In sport, the dates are set for the next A-League season. Both the men's and women's competitions will get underway on October 16. The women's grand final will be held in mid-May, ahead of the FIFA Women's World Cup in Brazil starting in late June. The men's final is scheduled for early June. And it's humid in Dallas, Texas, ahead of tomorrow morning's World Cup semi-final between France and Spain. That's the latest in news and sport.
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15: 2ST weather.
16: Partly cloudy for the rest of the day and into tonight for the coast and highlands. Slight chance of a shower about higher ground and those westerlies blowing 25 to 40 k's. Overnight low of 6 for the Shoalhaven tonight and just 3 in the highlands. Tomorrow mostly sunny, slight chance of a shower along the coastal fringe. 16 in the Shoalhaven and 12 in the southern highlands.
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29: It's showtime.
0: Second day back from holidays, and it's been a very eventful show.
1: Well, it has. Second day back. A few people have said that they've got colds after coming back from holidays.
0: Mm-hmm.
1: Seems to be the way, doesn't it?
0: You came back from China with a cold.
1: But no, I
0: last time we had that, it didn't work out well.
1: I didn't eat any bats.
0: It was Guy Sebastian's fault.
1: Remember he went to Wuhan.
0: Yeah, he was walking around the wet market.
1: And said he tasted some unusual food.
0: Three-piece feed of pangolin.
1: Well, I went to Brisbane as well. Mm-hmm. I didn't have any of that.
0: You're like a regular typhoid Mary. Anywhere else you want to go? Spread your disease. During the show, ran off down to Chemist Warehouse and picked you up some Lem Sips.
1: You did. It was very kind of you. And then I said, give me a call if you're not going to make it back, but you can't call my phone because my phone isn't working.
0: You know, I was just trying to help.
1: A little someone said, I'll try and help. Let's talk further about that next show in case anyone's forgotten what happened to my phone.
0: $2,000 on the line as well with Instagram. It's Jonesy and Amanda driving you home for Jam Nation.
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0: 10 questions, 60 seconds on the clock. You could pass. If you don't know an answer, we'll come back to that question if time permits. You get all the questions right, you win $1,000.
5: You can make it $2,000 by answering a bonus question, but it's double or nothing.
0: Steve is in Epping.
5: Hi, Steve.
6: Hey, James, Amanda, how are you?
5: Very
0: good,
5: well.
0: Thanks, Steve.
5: I'm a bit clogged of nose, but as long as you can hear me, we're going to be okay.
6: I can hear you.
0: Is it affecting your oral pleasure there, Steve?
6: No, it's all good. All clear on my end.
5: Okay. All right, Steve, we've got 10 questions. We've got 60 seconds. If you're not sure, say pass. We might have time to come back, okay?
6: Awesome.
5: Steve, good luck because here we go. Here comes question number one. What fruit is used to make wine?
6: Grapes.
5: Question two. How many dwarves was Snow White friends with?
6: 12.
5: No.
0: No, not 12.
5: No. She wasn't friends with
6: seven.
5: A cricket twig.
0: Seven
5: cricket
0: dwarves.
5: Team. No, there's only seven.
0: Well, 12.
5: Oh, Steve Plops. I don't know what you were thinking of.
0: It's a lot of dwarves in the bath.
5: She needs a bigger bath.
0: All feeling happy. So happy you got out.
6: Thanks, Steve.
5: Oh, sorry, thanks, Steve. Sorry. Thank you.
0: I'm here all week. Try the fish. It'll be back tomorrow. JonesyDemander.com.au, by the way,
5: now,
0: if you'd like to.
5: My phone isn't working very well, and so I couldn't scroll last night.
0: Yeah.
5: Luckily, I had some old scrolls. The Dead Sea Scrolls that were ready to go. Some of the proceeds of my evening scrolls are coming up next.
0: It's Jonesy Demander driving you home for Jam Nation.
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1: Rough day? Let Jonesy and Amanda make it better.
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3: Are you joking?
1: Better-ish.
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5: 2ST.

0: positive determinism. This is something that occasionally comes up on the show, and it's a genuine theory that's proved by science that people's names influence their choice of jobs. We've had these before. Have a listen to this.
1: My uncle was one William Toombs, and he was an undertaker.
2: My son's surname is Carr, C-A-R-R. He's a mechanic.
3: We had a general surgeon by the name of John Hack, local dentist by the name of Barry Cutmore, and a lovely GP by the name of Dr. Deese. Spelled D-E-A-T-H.
4: There was a blacksmith and his name was Dietmar Fleckhammer.
0: Dieter Fleckhammer, the blacksmith, one of my favourite ones. However, I've got a brand new one.
5: Mm-hmm.
0: It's a doctor.
5: Okay.
0: You're not going to believe what I'm about to say. Go ahead on Google. You'll see this lovely doctor. Lady Doctor, Dr. Asmi Butt. A-S-M-A, surname B-U-T-T. Dr. Butt is enough. Dr. Asmi Butt is incredible.
5: That's amazing.
0: It's incredible. Have you seen her?
5: Yes.
0: Dr. Asmi Butt.
5: Yes. Dr. Wow.
0: Asmi Butt. Beautiful name. A great name. But obviously the surname Butt, she's gone into medicine.
5: Yes.
0: It's Dr. Butt.
5: Yeah, that's where inject into your butt. The gluteus maximus.
0: What are you saying? What injections are you having in your ass?
5: Isn't that something? It's what they do.
0: I don't know.
5: That's a thing. It's a thing.
0: Why are they injecting your bum?
5: Yeah, that's
0: why not
5: a thing.
0: Somewhere else?
5: Well, maybe that's steroids.
0: No, you're the son of a doctor.
5: I think they do inject into
0: the
5: bum.
0: Are you roiding right now? You are a jacked young man. Stay off the roids. All right, so nominative determinism, the theory that names influence jobs. Dr. Butt. Dr. Asmi Butt. It's incredible. It's too good to be true. All right, you can Google it. All right, it's your name or maybe it's someone you know linked to their job. It's a phenomenon called nominative determinism. Christian, we see a pediatric orthopedic doctor for our daughter, Dr. Little.
6: Oh,
0: perfect.
5: Right.
0: That's a really warm, friendly name for a child doctor, isn't it? Christian. We've lived in two different suburbs. The first one, we had the local butcher, Gary Ham.
5: Great.
0: We changed suburbs. Gary Lamb. Do they know each other? The two Garys, Hammy and Lammy?
5: Ham and Lamb.
0: That is beautiful. Thank you very much. Christian, I'm a teacher. We have a food tech teacher, Miss Cook.
5: Right.
0: PE teacher, Mr. Sweatman. Christian, my dentist is Dr. Mola.
5: Oh.
0: Christian, so that you know, the I Feel Like Chicken Tonight people also have a stroganoff version. Guess what it's called? You guessed it. I Feel Like Stroganoff Tonight.
5: How do they do it?
0: How do they do it? Christian, I used to have a dentist called Dr. Lipshutz. Ian's on the line now. He's got a great one as well. Ian, welcome to the show.
7: How are you?
0: I'm good, Ian. So a name linked to a job. You've got a great one. What is it?
7: Oh, it's very amusing. It's always amused me. A Catholic archbishop in Manila in the Philippines named Cardinal Sin.
0: Incredible. It's like something from a kid's TV show or movie.
5: Yes,
0: Cardinal Sin. Amazing.
7: Gold.
0: Yeah, that's a great one. 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

0: Christian O'Connell show. 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
0: 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I'm here for that. 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

0: You're on the 80s at 8. Shane Bryan with you. That was Rod Stewart, Baby Jane. We've gone back to July 1983 for Chart Tuesday, and that one was sitting at number 10 on the Aussie charts this week back in 83. Let's take a quick look at the charts around the world.
1: Check, check, check. Let's go. From London to New York, these were the songs taking over the world. It's the 80s at 8 Global Chart Hits.
0: Let's kick it off with the UK. At number 3 was Eurythmics with Who's That Girl?
2: Who's that girl running around with you? Tell me.
0: Another synth pop gem from Annie Lennox and Dave Stewart. Coming in at number 2 was Freeze with IOU, one of the pioneering electro pop records of the early 80s and a huge dance floor hit. But the number 1 song was Paul Young with Wherever I Lay My Hat.
2: Wherever I lay my hat, that's my home.
0: It took over the charts in the UK, originally recorded by Marvin Gaye. Paul Young turned it into his first UK number one and one of the standout pop soul hits of 1983. Let's take a look at the US. Coming in at number 3 was Irene Cara with Flashdance. Number 2, Eddie Grant with Electric Avenue.
3: We're gonna ride down to Electric Avenue, and then we'll take it higher.
0: Inspired by the famous London street and packed with that unmistakable reggae pop groove. And the biggest song in America in July 1983, it had to be. It was The Police, Every Breath You Take. It spent 8 weeks at number 1 in the US, became the biggest hit of the band's career. And that is up next on the 80s at 8.
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6: 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Comes to the left me. Jokers to the right. 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
1: Well, that wraps it up for tonight. Tomorrow night on the 80s at 8, my special guest is Richard Bergman from the Sunny Boys. We've got a big announcement tomorrow night. The Sunny Boys box set is on its way. You get all the details and a reunion tour, believe it or not. The Sunny Boys, my special guest tomorrow night on the 80s at 8. We'll see you then. Thanks for keeping me company.
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0: Australian Crawl. 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

0: Christian O'Connell Show. I'm a Monday loser. Yesterday, I was home alone. And so I took my daughter, Lois, who's 19. She's been off university for 2 weeks, so back home with us. It's been lovely having her back. And she went back to uni for a couple of days to see a young man who may or may not be her boyfriend. But I suspect. I pay more attention than those daughters of mine think. Always watching. Anyway, so I had to take her to Woolies to get some food for a couple of days to go back with. And I also was then getting dinner for myself. We go to the scanner and I say, I'm just going to do my bits first, okay, and then there's yours. All I had was a free-range chicken breast and a jar of mushroom chicken tonight sauce in a jar.
1: Ooh. That's rough. That's like a student's. That should be for her.
0: No, well, she leans in and she whispers to me, "Dad, you're giving off major divorced dad vibes here." Oh. And I looked at it. It was just a chicken breast and a chicken sauce in a jar.
1: Bleak as.
0: I made it last night.
1: Oh, just come on now.
0: Oh, I feel like chicken tonight. Chicken tonight.
2: It's better than Uber Eats.
0: Yes, exactly.
1: But there's the sadness to it a bit. A single chicken breast in a jar.
0: Yeah. Hey, a jar of grey. Beautiful. A jar of grey. Anyway, I make it. It's just like, I'm not even going to go and sit down. There's no point in this. I stand at the bench. I stand at the bench, slumped over, a mixture of jet lag and just sadness.
1: You've become
0: a jar of grey.
1: Did you have any side dishes with it?
0: Nothing.
1: That makes me deeply
0: no
1: sad.
0: No greenery.
1: Oh,
0: I was like, what if something happened to me right now and I hit the deck? They come in and find me and they go, oh my God, his last meal was chicken tonight, mushroom sauce in a jar and a solitary chicken breast.
1: He was ready
0: no
1: to
0: greenery.
1: Go.
0: No greenery. No greenery. You should know at this age, 53. Yes.
1: What sort of life was this man
0: no
1: leading?
0: Life. No life. And they took him away if you're going to live like that. The experiment didn't work.
1: He put his ashes in a jar of chicken tonight.
0: Yes, yes. But chicken tonight to me is 90s cooking.
1: Very much so, totally. Yeah.
0: You know, even I was eating, I was like, my God, this was so big in the 90s. Mm. There was the TV advert, the dance, the jingle was everywhere. I didn't even know they still did Chicken Tonight.
1: Yeah, me neither.
0: No. Who knew? Who knew what that target audience must be?
1: They mustn't believe they're like that. Oh, my God.
0: God, we've had a sale on a Monday. Yes. This guy is winning goals. So anyway, I thought this morning, let's make a 90s menu. So one of the main courses has to be chicken tonight. Yes. What else is on there? If you think about eating in the 90s, Viennetta is one of the dessert options. Mm. Obviously, you know, the show loves a Viennetta. What else should be on there on the 90s menu of our food? Well, I don't know what else you think a menu would be. Shoes?
1: I've got one.
0: Yeah.
1: Canton. Do you remember that, Patsy?
2: Oh, yeah. Mama's making Canton. It doesn't take long for the word to get around. Na, na,
1: na. That was the peak of Asian cuisine back in the 90s. That was about as authentic as it got. And it was essentially Chicken Tonight, but in oriental form.
2: Sugary, syrupy sauce.
1: Yes,
2: what about apricot chicken?
0: I was about to say apricot chicken.
2: We still make that.
0: Yeah, no, that's back around.
2: Yes, yeah.
0: Fantastic. Do you know what? As I was looking at the ready meal section, right, in the supermarket yesterday, and I was looking at all the different ones now. There's like there's the people who are dieting or you know, cutting weight. Something called My Muscle Meals or something like that. Mm. Then there's a whole new brand now, simply called, this is so frustrated, Air Fryer. It's in block capitals with an exclamation mark. I got it. You just chuck this into the air fryer. I almost got one of those, but I can't give in that easily.
1: I must
0: imagine
1: have
0: there was that. I know. Imagine there was like another thing, just oven, 180 degrees, air fryer. There's no need for cooking instructions. It just yells it at you. Air fryer.
1: All those pre-made meals now are just like, it's all about protein. Everything's like 60 grams of protein, 100 grams of protein.
0: Optimize. Yes. Air fryer. All right, what is on the 90s? You're right, I think most 90s main dishes were chicken-based.
2: Yes.
0: Mm. Apart from a beef stroganoff.
2: Oh, I love a beef stroganoff.
1: Yeah. Will, my partner, made a beef stroganoff recently. Hadn't had it, probably since the 90s. Yes. It's a dense old meal, isn't it?
0: But I'll tell you what the densest meat meal was in the 90s. Meatloaf.
1: I've never had meatloaf.
0: You lucky thing. I'm jealous. I wish my body could forget all the meatloaf dinners I had in the 90s that Mum used to make.
1: Is it meat bread?
0: I tell you what, go and eat a shoe. And therefore, you've just eaten meatloaf.
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0: Christian O'Connell Show. If you're a regular listener to the first hour of the show, firstly, let's just say sorry. Secondly, can you put a note in your calendar, a regular Tuesday, long-running one, Infinite, to remind me, second song on a Tuesday morning, ELO, Don't Bring Me Down. I'd be so grateful. Yes, there are producers, but they put one in for 5:30. Why? So many questions right now. 5:30
1: a.m.
0: Yes. I mean, you're getting ready for the next day's show at 5:30 in the evening, and I'm opening up a fresh jar of chicken tonight. The show is over. All right, sad, sad news yesterday about not just a titan of acting, Sam Neill, but also just a thoroughly decent, optimistic, kind, lovely, impish man.
1: Mm.
0: Sam Neill, just the last couple of years, he brought so much delight to people around the world. Just with his videos of his ducks,
1: yes,
0: the Two Paddocks Winery, just a really, you know, so many actors take themselves so seriously. Mm. Sam, you gave the impression that he didn't do that.
1: Yes, and he seems like he could.
0: Yeah, I was lucky enough to interview him quite a few years ago, and he was just as charming as you'd imagine he would be.
1: Amazing.
0: I had such a lovely time, just a genuinely warm, playful man, just really happy to answer any questions. I said how I remember, you know, sometimes in life you conflate timelines.
1: Mm.
0: You know, sometimes you're telling a story and someone said, no, it was 3 years later. In my mind, the great movie, The Dish, I thought came out a couple of months after 9/11. And it was about 7 or 8 months after it. But the reason why in my mind I put the two of them quite closely together was I remember going to see The Dish and it felt like it was just after 9/11. It reminded me there are so many good people in the world doing great things.
1: Yeah.
0: And so I remember telling him that. He was like, it's amazing. It's still that movie of all ages around the world, people still just hold it so fondly. Such a great movie. And then Jurassic Park.
1: Oh.
0: What a great movie. The great Dr. Alan Grant. And the thing that's lovely, I watched it over Christmas with my kids. I'd never seen it. It still holds up.
1: Yes.
0: It's such a brilliant, it's a funny movie as well. And Sam's character, Dr. Alan Grant, grins, he hates kids. Do you know when he snaps at a little kid? He can't believe that a kid isn't frightened of a dinosaur.
1: Yeah.
0: Thinks he's disrespectful to the dinosaurs. And then his arc over the movie is, by the end of it, he's almost like a surrogate dad to these kids. And it's what makes the movie have a really beautiful ending as well. So today, in honor of the great man, a really great man, Sam Neill, we're going to do a special time waste this morning for Jurassic Park, this great soundtrack as well. Dinosaur movies.
1: Let's go.
0: All right. Triceratop gun.
1: Gold.
0: For only the finest dinosaurs. Claws.
1: That's very good. Gold.
0: Rexit Ralph.
1: Silver plus.
2: T-Rex.
1: Yeah, T-Rex.
0: Dino, brother, where art thou? Dino, brother, where art thou?
1: Silver plus.
0: Triceratop gun.
1: You already did that.
0: No. Just, you know, getting another lap. Just a little victory lap for that one.
1: Gold again.
0: All right, dinosaur movies, what have you got, Rio?
1: The Talon, Mr. Ripley.
0: Oh, that's very good. Gold.
1: Paleon versus Predator.
3: Oh.
1: Like a paleontologist.
0: Which, God plus. God for smarts.
1: Character. Meteor the Fockers. Oh, that meteor wiped those dinosaurs out.
0: I almost had Fockosaurus.
1: I like Fockosaurus.
0: I slowed down before saying that. I suddenly broke out into a cold sweat. The jet lag, the chicken tonight. Maybe don't try that now early on the first hour of the show.
1: And the fantastic roar of a terrifying T-Rex.
0: Roar.
1: What? Roar!
0: What do you mean, roar?
1: Roar!
0: Like roar
1: a,
0: what?
1: Like a dinosaur's famous roar.
0: Yeah. But what's the movie?
1: The fantastic roar!
0: Oh, okay. Bronze. All right, he's on sleeping tablets. If not, take some now. Sleep the rest of the show off.
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0: Christian O'Connell Show. Mad Adams back down under, February, March next year. Head to Frontier Dooring to find out when you can get your tickets. Pre-sales Friday, and then general is next Monday. Good luck. You'd have to take on Pats.
1: I will take on anyone, any man, any dog, any woman.
2: Any dog.
1: Look out.
0: Why do dogs want to go and see the Canadian?
1: I don't know, but look out, because this will be the 13th time, should I succeed, that I have seen my beautiful Brian Adams. And how is
0: poor
1: it?
0: Poor Brian Adams.
1: That it's on?
0: I bet he's nervous every time he gets to Melbourne.
1: No way.
0: You know?
1: How is it that it's on our 28th wedding anniversary?
0: Pats is his Mark Chapman.
1: Yeah. Oh, no, Mark Chapman.
0: Don't stay at the Dakota Building when you come to Melbourne.
1: No, but I can't wait. He's my hall pass is coming on my 28th wedding anniversary, which is very
2: what an
1: fitting.
2: Anniversary present for Chris. Wait, you're missing a third.
1: I'm so excited.
0: I didn't know people still had hall passes.
1: Absolutely, and he is my
0: That is the news today. I wonder if there's anyone else listening whose hall pass is Brian Adams. If you're going to use that pass, why go for a middle-aged man like Brian Adams?
1: Oh, no, he's a dish.
0: Didn't you hang out at his hotel a couple of years ago?
1: No, you sent me there on assignment. Remember, I interviewed him.
0: Well, was it an interview?
1: Oh, my God.
0: That's Anthony Piers Morgan.
1: It was so charming. It was just beautiful. Oh, my God.
0: Didn't you have beautiful. A bag of merch to sign?
1: No, yeah, but I was too shy. I thought, no, that's really distasteful. I don't want to look
0: distasteful.
1: Too keen.
0: Distasteful?
1: No,
0: it's not distasteful.
1: No,
0: if you threw your knickers at him, maybe there's a case for a little bit of distaste. But ask him to sign something as a genuine fan.
1: No, it didn't feel right. It kind of cheapened the whole moment for me. Like, it was, you don't understand.
0: Oh, that's
1: it was
0: very
1: a
0: cool.
1: bucket list item. It was just, oh.
2: And don't you say, Patsy, that he winked at you or he looked at you at a
1: he
2: concert?
1: He cuddled me
0: probably
1: twice and hashed me twice.
0: Probably a sty or something, you know?
1: Hashed me twice. Oh, he did. Yes, he pointed me out in the... Yes,
0: a lot of allergies.
2: At the concert.
0: A lot of allergies in Melbourne. It's the allergy capital of Australia.
1: And I had witnesses. Yes, he did point me out. Yes, in the...
0: No, I think it was more to security. How did she get in?
3: I warn you.
0: How did she get in? There's photos everywhere. She's got a bag for life with a load of dodgy merch.
1: Oh, it was euphoric, I tell you.
0: From Temu, and it is not official BA stuff.
1: So good. Happy to go again for the show if you want me to.
0: Please.
1: By the way.
0: All right, no, let's do it. Let's do it. And this time, start with the signing. In fact, these days you get like 15 minutes allocated. Just use the whole 15 minutes getting stuff signed.
1: No.
0: Any questions? No. Oh, yeah, just can you sign this calendar as well?
1: And maybe my skin and I'll get a tattoo. People do that.
0: Yeah, and let's think about those kind of people.
1: What? I wouldn't mind doing it.
0: What, an actual, you'd have a permanent tattoo of his signature?
1: Yeah, I'd get him to sign somewhere on my body, I might say.
2: Somewhere on my body?
0: All right.
1: Is it too early?
0: And when you hear me go like this, all right, my family know that's our version. When Dad says that, it's like, and scene. Scene. The radio version is... All right. Okay. Yesterday, you're going to get jealous. You're going to go, oh my God, have you trained at the Cordon Bleu Academy? I had chicken tonight dinner for one.
2: Oh.
0: I felt like chicken tonight. I was just wandering around looking for an easy sauce to pour over a lone chicken breast last night for my dinner. And I saw chicken tonight. I couldn't believe it was still going.
2: Yeah.
0: Right. My daughter was like, what is that? Oh, and listen, young lady, back in the 90s, everyone used this. If you had friends coming around, you would just pour chicken. Yeah, you really would.
2: Yes. Kind of luxury.
0: It was like luxury in a jar.
2: I'm looking at this chicken tonight mushroom jar.
0: Oh, beautiful.
2: What a...
0: Chef's kiss. So many chefs. Chef's kiss.
2: Fascinating colour.
0: Oh, it's a great colour.
2: Great.
0: It's a very, very original hue of mushroom.
2: It doesn't look like it's jam-packed with mushrooms.
0: No. They must have taken a bad camera angle. No. That had the right ratio to delicious runny, so runny sauce and mushroom. They'd really find over the decades, they've really honed that mix. Anyway, as we were serving up, I was thinking, this is a 90s meal. Mm. So this morning, with your donations and your ideas, we're going to try and recreate what would be the 90s menu. Someone wants to go, Rob, Christian, the old chicken Kiev.
1: Oh, yes.
0: The best thing was about that first slice when the garlic butter would come oozing out.
1: Yeah.
0: fried chicken, sausages, mashed potatoes, gravy, spaghetti bolognese, mac and cheese. That's from Frank. Chow mein and curry sausages.
2: Chow mein was massive.
0: Bring it back.
1: Yeah.
0: Chow mein.
2: That was like the only Chinese
0: dish. Yes, you're right. That's how it started with chow mein. I don't think I've even said that in decades. Chow mein and curried sausages, as well as ham, steaks, pineapple, optional. Yes, I know what you mean. Pineapple was a big staple. Good morning, Christian. What about the prawn cocktail?
1: Oh, God, you've got to go the prawn cocktail.
2: What was the prawn cocktail?
1: Oh, delicious. Prawns, we have them every Christmas.
0: Yeah.
1: And you just slice up some lettuce, just a, you know, butter lettuce, and put the cocktail sauce over the top. Very simple, but very tasty.
0: Yeah, so you can still get that now.
1: Yeah,
0: I think it's back in.
1: Yeah.
0: Christian, my nan would always cook cheesy... cheesy broccoli casserole. Comfort food. Not great for the arteries, but taste is great. Christian, why don't you a 90s degustation diner for us all?
2: Oh, that's a great idea.
0: Oh, that actually is a great thing. Invite listeners and have a 90s degustation dinner.
2: Matching wines.
0: Are we pairing it with wines and beers?
2: Matching goon.
0: A goon bag.
2: This fruity Lexia will go lovely with you.
0: Christian, what about chili con carne from the yellow packet?
1: Oh, yeah.
0: Yeah, I know what you mean.
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0: Christian O'Connell Show. Thank you very much, everyone. Still sending in your suggestions for the ultimate 90s food menu. Dinner served, Christian, with a fresh drug of Tang. Top up, sir.
1: Oh, I can still taste it.
0: Yeah. Don't forget the after-dinner meats to go with the vol-au-vents as well. No 90s dinner would be complete without a double espresso or other way too caffeinated beverage right before bed. You're right. What was that about?
2: Yes, the after
0: a double
2: coffee.
0: Shot. Yes. Christian, 90s dinner party dessert would be chocolate fondue served with fruit and marshmallows. Mm. Also, my nan used to make homegrown stewed peaches.
1: Oh, yeah.
0: Stewed peaches, yeah. I just remember stewed peaches. And also rice custard.
2: Oh, yes, rice custard.
0: No.
2: I didn't mind a bit of rice
0: semolina.
2: Custard.
0: All that kind of muck. Oh, God, no. All right, so yesterday someone DM'd me, as the kids say, on Instagram.
2: Slipped in there.
0: Oh, yeah, right into my DMs. And I don't mind that. I'm here for that. They had a brand new person and a name and an occupation for nominative determinism. This is something that occasionally comes up on the show, and it's a genuine theory that's proved by science that people's names influence their choice of jobs. We've had these before. Have a listen to this.
3: My uncle was one William Toombs, and he was an undertaker.
4: My son, surname is Carr, C-A-R-R. He's a mechanic.
5: We had a general surgeon by the name of John Hack, local dentist by the name of Barry Cutmore, and a lovely GP by the name of Dr. Deese. D-E-A-T-H.
6: There was a blacksmith and his name was Dietmar Fleckhammer.
0: Dieter Fleckhammer, the blacksmith, one of my favourite ones. However, I've got a brand new one.
2: Mm-hmm.
0: It's a doctor.
2: Okay.
0: You're not going to believe what I'm about to say. Go ahead on Google. You will see this lovely doctor. Lady Doctor, Dr. Asmi Butt. A-S-M-A, surname B-U-T-T. Dr. Butt is enough. Dr. Asmi Butt is incredible.
2: That's amazing.
0: It's incredible. Have you seen her?
2: Yes.
0: Dr. Asmi Butt.
2: Yes. Dr. Wow.
0: Asmi Butt. Beautiful name. A great name. But obviously the surname Butt, she's gone into medicine.
2: Yes.
0: It's Dr. Butt.
2: Yeah, that's where inject into your butt. The gluteus maximus.
0: What are you saying? What injections are you having in your ass?
2: Isn't that something? It's what they do.
0: I don't know.
2: I think that's a thing. It's a thing.
0: Why are they injecting your bum?
2: Yeah, that's
0: why not
2: thing.
0: Somewhere else?
2: Well, maybe that's steroids.
0: No, you know, you're the son of a doctor.
2: I think they do inject into the
0: butt. Are you roiding right now? You are a jacked young man. Stay off the roids. All right, so nominative determinism, the theory that names influence jobs. Dr. Butt. Dr. Asmi Butt is incredible. It's too good to be true. All right, you can Google it.
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1: Well, hello there, Amanda. How are you, my little black-shirted friend? Black-hearted friend. I'm out of sorts today. What's happened? Oh, what's happened, Brendan? What's happened? What's happened? I'll ease your burden. Well, you created the burden. I'll start with what happened to my phone, and then I'll tell you how my day went today. As we were leaving this place of work last night, I was plugging my phone into so it would charge on the way home, and it dropped between my seat and the middle console. I was able to grab it with two fingers, it dropped down again. I grabbed it with two fingers and it dropped down again. And I knew that you were just getting onto your bike. And I said, Brendan has longer hands than I do. He might be able to help here. You came over. All I saw was a flash of bum crack as you said, Lola, get in there and have a go. And I was grateful for your help until I don't know what you did. I didn't do anything. You moved the seat. I didn't move the seat. You put your knee on the seat and somehow the seat maneuvered itself and moved and crunched my phone to smithereens. Well, it didn't. Let me just say this. What? It wasn't me. It was your car that crunched your phone to smithereens. Secondly, I said to you, I'll have a look from the back. I'll scooch down. And you went, nah. You couldn't have seen it from the back. How do you know? All I wanted was, because you couldn't have reached it. You wouldn't let me assess the situation. So you went, standing there with one hand on your hip, get in there this way. And then I knelt on your seat, very mindful of the fact that don't want to touch any of the controls. And your car, because it's a German car, sensed a different weight variant between you and me. And just it started to move the seat backwards. But I couldn't even stop it because it was moving the seat back before I even had a chance. And I believe that you'd already moved the seat before this happened. Well, my phone was crunched. Yeah. And just splintered pretty much. Yeah, really so made a meal of it. It made a meal of it. So anyway, I went home, didn't have a phone, couldn't do my Wordle, so that didn't feel good. But this morning, 9 a.m., there I was at the Apple store this morning thinking I'll have to get a new phone, obviously, transfer all the data over. And the minute they said, what's your Apple ID number? Oh, that's the worst. Have you ever felt more dumb than when you're trying to transfer data? I don't know my passwords. I don't know my Apple ID. I'd saved it somewhere in my phone. Mm-hmm. How was I going to access that? So I had to go home to drive all the way home again, to get my iPad, came back out to the shop again, and then it was about an hour and a half from there to download some stuff into a new phone. And what's happened now, I don't know how, the cloud has downloaded all Harley stuff onto my phone.
0: Oh, look,
1: I can't have access to my Instagram, to my photographs. I don't have access to my phone numbers, nothing. Mm-hmm. So now I've got to get someone, a geek who we sometimes use for other technological stuff at home, to come to my home tomorrow morning to extend this process for another 18 hours.
0: Yeah.
1: Brendan?
18: Well, it's not my fault. I could have just gone home and been blissfully unaware of all of this.
1: Well, that is true. And I think
18: and you got your phone out.
1: If you had, I probably would have driven home and got some tongs and got it out.
18: Okay. Well, next time you yell out shrilly from the car park, Brendan, I won't come to your aid.
1: Oh, look, anyway, it's happened now. It's happened now. And I've had it's been a pain in the neck of a day.
18: Of course, it's a terrible day for you. And I feel bad for dogs in prams wearing hats because they've been unviewed for some time.
1: Exactly. There's a whole lot of rescue dogs that have gone unobserved by me on Instagram
18: by you,
1: today.
18: Your so-called work.
1: Quite right. And women who, how to dress over 50. They haven't been seen by me today. There's some recipes I haven't seen.
18: I just want to hear what Harley had in his cloud.
1: No, nothing of interest. I didn't have a look.
18: You had a good old man, did you? Don't worry. We'll sort it out for you.
1: Will you?
18: Yep.
1: No,
18: yep.
1: You won't. I'm not going to let you anywhere near it.
18: We've got an action-packed show today. Instagram makes its return. It's Tin Hat Tuesday. That's a comeback. Also, we can't do anything until we do the Fast Five.
1: And I've got a cold.
18: You have to. It's Jonesy and Amanda driving you home for Jam Nation. 2ST.

0: Hello there, it's Jonesy Demander driving you home across Australia, and we are into the Fast Five.
1: How fast can this thing go?
2: Faster than the speed of light.
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2: Fast Five.
4: We are up to question number two, which is riffraff.
5: Can I riff?
6: Is there any old riffraff backstage?
7: Oh, riffraff everywhere.
8: Gotcha, I understand. Gotta keep out the riffraff.
0: Fiona is in Briar Hills. Hello, Fiona.
9: Oh, hey, how going?
0: Good.
4: Hi, Fiona. What song features this riff? Any ideas?
9: I think that's Come Out and Play by The Offspring.
4: Yes, it
0: Very
4: is.
0: Very good. Poor old Amanda, Fiona, she's in the wars, her phone broke.
4: My phone, just of its own volition,
0: was munched
4: seems
0: by
4: to
0: her
4: have
0: savage
4: munched
0: car.
4: Itself. It munched itself.
0: Your car's like Christine. Remember Stephen King? You know,
4: you've been munched by Christine.
0: We're not supposed to.
4: And
0: tell
4: now
0: her.
4: I've got a cold.
0: You've got a cold. Should I go and get you some? I haven't got any Sudafed left, eh? The great Canadian Sudafed.
4: This is a hollow offer. Should I go and get you some? Yes, please, Brendan. Why don't you go and grab me some?
0: Well, let's go. I'll just have a look on
4: the
0: line.
4: In the meantime, I'll ask Fiona question number three. It says multiple choice, Fiona. According to TMZ, someone has listed a bag of air allegedly collected inside Taylor Swift's wedding for sale. How much does it cost? Is it A, $50,000, B, $500,000, or C, $5 million?
9: Ooh, a bag of air at Taylor Swift's wedding.
4: Yeah, mm-hmm. What do you reckon?
9: I'll go B.
4: No, it's $500,000. It's not $500,000. That's
0: bag
4: the
0: of air.
4: Cost of my new phone.
0: How much is this going to
4: be? There's going to be a lot of hot air around that too.
0: Do I have to? You know, I came and helped you.
4: I said nothing. I've just said thank you,
0: Your
4: Brendan.
0: Car munched the phone.
4: You are so useful and thank you.
0: I didn't realise you just paid so much for that phone, though. That's...
4: But Renee, does it upset you?
0: Is with us. Hello, Renee.
4: Hello, Renee.
10: Hello. Hello.
4: Hello.
10: Jonesy, I think you should pay for Amanda's new phone.
0: I'm not buying a new phone.
4: Renee, thank you.
0: I didn't break
4: Are
0: the
4: you
0: phone.
4: In the legal profession, baby?
0: I didn't break the phone.
10: I just think that's just
0: You know
10: fair.
0: What? I'll say this as well. I was in full motorcycle regalia, so I had a helmet on and everything because I was about to leave. So I could have just quite easily just taken off.
4: I wish
0: and
4: you had.
0: And then you said, come and help me. And I went, okay. And then I said, I'll have a look around the back. And you went, no,
4: You're
0: no, no.
4: You're embellishing this story.
0: No, that's what I, this is what I did. That's what I did. And then, no. And then you've got to get in over the top. I can't help that your car adjusts to differences in weight. If anything, you should be happy. Imagine if the seat didn't move. That would indicate that we weigh the same. That would be terrible.
4: Renee, here's question three. According to TMZ, someone has listed a bag of air allegedly collected inside Taylor Swift's wedding for sale. Does it cost A, $50,000 or C, $5 million?
10: I'm going to say... A, 50,000.
4: It is 50,000. I also saw someone apparently was selling little acrylic cubes of rubbish that he collected outside the... they look really cute. They're $25. Mm. I'd have bought one of those, bits of rubbish from the wedding. I'd have bought that.
0: Of course you would. Derek Zoolander's primary arch rival and later friend is a fellow supermodel by what name, Renee?
10: That would be Hansel McDonald.
4: Whoa. Well done, Hansel McDonald. Question five, this is where you win all the cash and prizes,
0: yep.
4: Well, the $250 fuel voucher. What type of hat is famously associated with conspiracy theorists as a supposed shield against invisible forces?
10: Is that like those tinfoil hats?
4: That's exactly what
0: that is, Renee.
4: I'm thinking of getting a tinfoil fascinator for Melbourne Cup. What do you think?
0: You won't be able to see where you're going.
4: Exactly.
0: Congratulations to you, Renee. You have won the Jam Pack. $250 fuel voucher for you.
10: Oh, wow. Oh, thank you so much, guys.
0: And don't worry,
10: really,
0: I will
10: really
0: look after Amanda. I'm not made of iPhones.
4: He's not going to buy me a new iPhone.
0: I don't know, because I didn't break the phone.
4: But you did. Well, you did offer to go and get me some Sudafed.
0: You're under the weather. I was just on the computer here.
4: Maybe a Lemsip.
0: Okay, I'll get you some Lemsips.
4: And some Sudafeds.
0: And I'll get the old school bikey speed one as well.
4: Do you just ask for that?
0: No, you got to show your license and do it. Actually, I'll take my wallet. We can either go to Priceline Pharmacy or Chemist Warehouse. We'll go to Chemist Warehouse.
4: Get your ears pierced while you're there.
0: Eddie's always talking about Chemist Warehouse. Well, so how far is that, Ryan, from here?
11: I think that's
3: 5 minutes.
0: 5 minutes walk?
3: Yeah.
0: How much time have we got?
3: Are you got 8 minutes?
4: Well, the maths.
0: Why doesn't Ryan just go?
4: No, no. The maths makes no sense. You won't have time to get back.
5: I didn't break
4: what
5: Amanda's
4: a dream.
5: Phone. Anyway.
4: No, it's quite right. Yeah. Well, if you take your phone with you, you can't call me, obviously, Brendan, because my phone's broken. Did I mention it? But give the studio a call if you don't make it back in time.
0: Okay. Anything else?
4: I'll be hosting with Eddie. He offered to buy me a new phone.
0: Of course he did.
5: Can you get me some KFC?
0: Yeah, of course. Okay. Well.
4: Go. Just shush and go.
0: I'll be back. It's Jonesy and Amanda driving you home for Jam Nation.
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0: 2ST.

0: Dance Monkey.
1: Oh. What are you saying, Brendan?
0: I think.
1: Which one came first? She had worked on Dance Monkey for a long time before it was a song.
0: That's almost 10 years old. No, it was not 10. What year are we now? 2026.
1: Well, if Harlan did this song when
0: Ryan, I'm making you do a lot of work today. I'm the one that ran to Chemist Warehouse.
1: If this happened when he was 15, and I don't know how old he is now, that's of no use to you at all, Ryan. Which song came first? How long is a piece of string, Ryan? Quickly.
2: It's hard to know because Tones and I was a busker for a long time.
1: That's right.
0: Okay, so what time did she do
1: that? She's had that.
0: She could have
1: started playing that when she was 10. Yeah, who knows?
0: Yeah, okay.
2: I'm going to need to do extensive research.
0: Oh, my God. Just what year did it come out?
1: Well, it's not about that. If she was busking with it years before that.
0: What, an old mate from Norway just got off his umlaut and heard it.
1: Come on. If you're going to slag him, you can slag all of us.
0: What year?
2: Okay, well, the song was officially released in 2019.
0: Okay.
1: And how old was Harlan in 2019?
2: Okay. Putting it in.
0: What would you rather hear? Me run to Chemist Warehouse or Ryan?
2: Okay, he was 19 years old.
1: So Dance Monkey came up first.
0: There you go. Just saying.
1: What are you saying?
0: I think I've just done Adam Hills, the whole thing. Remember he opened that can of worms with
1: Kookaburra
0: sits in the old gum tree.
1: Look, you're saying that Dance Monkey came before this.
0: Yes.
1: And so he was just an idiot kid, so who cares?
0: It doesn't matter. He's worth a mozza.
1: Okay. Well, I look forward to you taking him to court and how popular you will be. You'll have your head in an Hermes bag. You'll be the raccoon that he's carrying around.
0: I'll be the stuffed raccoon. coming up, Tin Hat Tuesday, your conspiracy theories. The tin hats are at the ready. That's coming up. It's Jonesy and Amanda driving you home for Jam Nation.
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0: Tin Hat Tuesday today, my black-shirted friend.
1: Tin Hat Tuesday, we've been away for a couple. This isn't my hat. Have you got my hat, Ryan?
0: What's happened?
1: This looks like some sort of underpants arrangement. Yuck. That's mine. Thank you.
0: What's happened to your hat?
1: I don't know. We've been away. Someone's used them to make garlic bread.
0: I thought we were doing tin hat underpants. That would explain the smell. Anyway.
1: I thought it might have
0: disappeared over the break.
1: There's still more conspiracy theories. Just so you know, I'm not a believer in these conspiracy theories, and I'm leaning into the ridiculous nature of it. Some of them I find disturbing, and I find it disturbing that a whole chunk of the world believes them, but I don't, just so we know, okay? Yeah.
0: If you'd like to join us, jonesydemander.com.au. In the meantime, other fish to fry, the TV Week Logie Awards are coming up.
1: I almost forgotten about that.
0: And you are in the box seat to win the Bert Newton Best Bloody Presenter of the World Logie.
1: Wow.
0: And I think you're going to do it.
1: Well, I'm up against Robert Irwin, so...
0: Come on. Yeah, you know, he gets too much stuff as it is. He's going to win the gold Logie. So just between you and me...
1: Yes.
0: Why don't we have you win the Best Bloody Bert Newton
1: Award? You know
0: Award,
1: what? All right.
0: And Rob gets the gold Logie.
1: Let's make it fair.
0: And then we're all there.
1: Everyone gets a prize.
0: We're all... She looks like a winner tonight.
1: All right.
0: I've got a little game for you.
1: Do you?
0: Yes. Which TV show is Amanda hosting? We'll have that for you next.
1: Can I play?
0: Yeah, you're the only contestant.
1: Okay. What a successful show.
0: That's coming up. It's Jonesy Demander driving you home for Jam Nation. 2ST.

0: Hello there. It's Jonesy and Amanda driving you home this Tuesday, the 14th of July. On any other Tuesday, it would be an ordinary Tuesday, but no, today...
1: Sorry, everyone.
0: ..is a day that Amanda has a cold.
1: I know, but I'm feeling... I've got one of those ones where I listen to my nose. I feel fine.
0: Yep.
1: I had a sound clock, but I actually feel
0: fine. Stevie Nicks just rang and said, hey, back off.
1: That's my material, she said.
0: I'm doing backup sinus.
1: And I don't want to say anything about Bonnie Tyler.
0: Well,
1: but I'm going to, I might get that strepsil gig now.
0: Not from poor sinuses, though.
1: No.
0: No. I'm not 100% sure, so. You okay?
1: Yes, I am. Let's get to it.
0: Hey, Tin Hat Tuesday. Affix your tin hats.
1: I've got a couple of examples here. These are the ones that have come by my desk.
0: Yep.
1: This is one that's been around for a long time.
0: You don't even have a desk.
1: That's what's so crazy.
0: Bless you.
1: This one's been around for a long time, and I've heard this one too, but it keeps coming up again and again in this realm, and that is that, is Stevie Wonder really blind? In 2010, Paul McCartney knocked over a mic stand at a White House performance. Stevie Wonder caught it without missing a beat.
0: Yeah, that's like Daredevil, though.
1: Excuse me. It's Daredevil.
0: Well, Daredevil, he, you know, Daredevil, the superhero.
1: Oh, yeah, we're talking about Stevie Wonder,
0: yeah,
1: isn't a Daredevil.
0: If you're blind, are you all your other senses?
1: Well, what
0: your
1: sense
0: olfactory
1: tells you,
0: senses.
1: What sense tells you the microphone stand has fallen over? Sorry.
0: I said bless you three sneezes.
1: I know. And just one bless me is enough.
0: Yep.
1: So, well, that's not all it took. Apparently, he also, there are shot. People say he's attended basketball games. I think that's sus.
0: Right. Yeah.
1: People have said he's expressed, an interest in photography, which they think is.
0: You know, I think people are just making this up.
1: And also he wanted to buy an aeroplane.
0: Oh, wow.
1: That one is unusual. Apparently he himself leaned into this. And there have been stories, and I've heard this.
0: Mm-hmm.
1: People have said they've been driving down Sunset Boulevard and they've seen him.
0: Driving a car.
1: Driving a car.
0: I won't have anything of it, okay?
1: Well, he himself leaned into this. In 2017, he said, this year I will reveal the truth. And do you want to know what the truth was? This is his quote.
0: Yep.
1: I'm actually blind.
0: Thank you, Stevie.
1: I've got another one.
0: Okay.
1: This one that came up this week. Excuse me. I'm having a sneezing fit and then it will be done.
0: I'm at this point where is this irritating or is it, it's kind of mesmerizing as well.
1: Well, I'm going to push through.
0: Okay.
1: Because I don't feel sick. I just sound like this. One more. Excuse me. And now let's continue. Dolly Parton was a recipient of the... of a $2 million donation from Taylor Swift and Travis Kelce. They gave out a whole lot of money, over $20 million
0: at the wedding?
1: On their wedding day.
0: Yeah.
1: And so she was a recipient of $2 million of that. And here she is. She recorded a video that has gone viral of her saying thank you.
2: This is Dolly, and I was just told that you two are making a donation of $2 million to my imagination library. Thank you, thank you, thank you. I'm blown away and overjoyed with that gratitude. Now, it's evident that you two have made giving back a key part of your life. So, hey, when you have your firstborn, can I have it? Because that is going to be one special baby.
0: What's the problem here?
1: The problem is that apparently when she said, can I have your firstborn, can I have your baby?
0: Mm-hmm.
1: She did a symbol with her hands, which just looks like Dolly with a big long nails holding a hand a certain way. But people feel that that is the elite's symbol and the elites eat babies. So Dolly is saying, can I have your baby because it would be delicious.
0: She doesn't look like
1: she could fit one in.
0: Yeah.
1: So people are saying.
0: And so that finger thing that she's doing now, which I'm doing
1: now. It's like
0: now,
1: a Thai dancer move. Like,
0: yeah.
1: Well, no, it's like the devil horns. It's kind of like, you know, the bull horns, the devil horns. People are saying that is the sign that of an elite.
0: She looks like she's going to flick a boogie.
1: That's it. And that means she wants to eat their child.
0: Well, yeah, that sounds reasonable.
1: And completely
0: why
1: reasonable.
0: Why wouldn't Dolly Parton want to eat Taylor Swift and Travis Kelce's little baby?
1: But why? And why wouldn't she say so in a secret kind of way in a very viral video?
0: Have you got something you would like to share with us on Tin Hat Tuesday?
1: My sneezes have finished, so feel free to join us now.
0: Big Lemsip got to her. Tin Hat Tuesday is in session. It's Jonesy and Amanda driving you home for Jam Nation.
3: 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Meet Brock Steelman. 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
9: Second day back from holidays, and it's been a very eventful show.
10: Well, it has. Second day back. A few people have said that they've got colds after coming back from holidays.
9: Mm-hmm.
10: Seems to be the way, doesn't it?
9: You came back from China with a cold.
10: But no, I
9: can't. Last time we had that, it didn't work out well.
10: I didn't eat any bats.
9: It was Guy Sebastian's fault.
10: Remember he went to Wuhan?
9: Yeah, he was walking around the wet market.
10: And said he tasted some unusual food.
9: Three-piece feed of pangolin.
10: Well, I went to Brisbane as well. Mm-hmm. I didn't have any of that.
9: You're like a regular typhoid Mary. Anywhere else you want to go? Spread your disease. I, during the show, ran off down to Chemist Warehouse and picked you up some Lemsips.
10: You did. It was very kind of you. And then I said, give me a call if you're not going to make it back. But you can't call my phone because my phone isn't working.
9: You know, I was just trying to help.
10: A little someone said, I'll try and help. Let's talk further about that next show in case anyone's forgotten what happened to my phone.
9: $2,000 on the line as well with Instagram. It's Jonesy Demander driving you home for Jam Nation.
0: 2ST.

0: there. It's Jonesy and Amanda driving you home. I was just trying to help. The tribal drummer's beating for this. Your friend is in her car, and the call came out.
1: Brandon!
0: And I ran into your car. Not
1: did
0: into
1: you?
0: It. I got into your car to get your phone back.
1: It slid down between the seat and the console. Somehow you putting your big bum in there moved the seat a bit back and it crunched my phone. Let's just plain and simple. There's no blame, but I'd like some acknowledgement.
0: Let me be the man and just listen to what I was saying. I said, let me get around the back here and get my fingers in.
1: No,
0: and
1: because I'll be able to, you wouldn't have been able to get it out.
0: Why? How do you know that?
1: Because you know I that? Could see looking down that there was too much mechanics-y stuff. Between there and the back.
0: Yeah, but I'm a guy that knows that stuff.
1: But your hand couldn't have gone in there. It could go in from the top, not even
0: but
1: from the back.
0: But you don't know that. You don't know that.
1: I know how big that space is.
0: I'm a helper. One night I was coming back from a lunch and there was a fellow with his bag just going through the city. And
1: he have a big dollar sign on it. And a balaclava.
0: It was baggage. One of those baggage, you know, with the luggage.
1: Yeah.
0: A traveller. He's come to our fair city and he looked, he just looked cactus. And I said, where are you going, mate? And he went, he didn't speak the English. And I said, where? And he said, hotel. And then I took him, I thought he meant the Marriott.
1: Why would you assume that?
0: Because he showed me a thing that said the Marriott.
1: Okay, well, that's fair enough.
0: And then I dropped him. We went through a few back alleys and got him into it. And then as I left, I realised sometime later as I was walking around the corner, there he was again, still lost. And he no, not the Marriott. And I said, oh, you know, and that was pretty much, I hadn't helped this guy at all.
1: No, the opposite
0: of
1: helpful.
0: And now the rain was coming.
1: Sometimes it's you're the opposite of helpful. Brendan, these are two stories about
0: you. Does that mean we don't help anyone now?
1: It can happen. You try your best, but not always successfully. The tribal drum is beating for us, just trying to help.
0: Rhiannon has joined us.
1: What happened, Rhiannon?
2: So at my very first job, day one, I just started at Woolies. I was checkout operator. And there was a guy that was trying to pay by FPOS, and it was the old swipe time. So there was no tap and go. It was the old school. And it was a dodgy FPOS machine. So he's swiping and it's not working. I go, okay, I'll give it a go. And I do one swipe and I snap the card right in half.
1: Let me have a go.
0: I'll show you. You were just trying to help me.
1: Oh,
0: Anna.
1: That is perfect.
0: And did
1: thank
0: that guy
1: you.
0: Say, please get me another card?
1: Thank you so very, very much.
0: Did he not? No.
1: Thank you.
0: It's Rhiannon. Jess has joined
1: Hello,
0: us.
1: Hello, Jess. What happened?
3: Well, my daughter came home with a primary school art project and she had to paint onto a canvas. So she spent the evening painting this great wave onto the canvas. And she finished it, she went to bed, and she was really quite pleased with herself. But every time I looked at it, because I'm actually a high school art teacher.
1: Oh, yes.
3: So I was looking at it, and I thought, it's just not doing the vibes that I think it should. And the paint was still a little bit wet. So I just went into it, and I felt like I was fixing it up. And I, was looking at my art references, and I was looking at artists and, how I teach my students. So I was, fully going into it. I was really inspired, and I changed her canvas, and I was, in the morning, she woke up, and I'm like, look, I just, added a little bit of flair to it. And she just burst into tears and punched it and put her hand through, and she's, not handing it in. I'm not doing it.
0: So it looked good in your eyes.
3: Well, it was probably how I would, direct my students to do it, but I didn't really let her, express herself the way she wanted to.
1: No.
3: And I shouldn't have interrupted her own learning process.
1: Oh,
3: it was not my place to touch it. But,
1: and to punch it and put a hole in it. That's what Pro Heart would have done.
0: You know, it's like that. You remember that fresco over in Italy, and it was the
1: picture
0: of Jesus.
1: There's a woman who said she would restore it. She'd never done it before. She made Jesus look like Mr. Potato Head.
0: Thank you for your call. See, I don't feel so bad now. And don't stop helping people.
1: Don't stop helping people, but maybe, Brendan, you should. Instagram is coming up. $2,000 is on the line.
0: It's Jonesy and Amanda driving you home for Jam Nation.
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0: Jonesy and Amanda driving you home. I was a bit worried about you yesterday. Your phone was smashed, eaten by your killer car.
1: By my car.
0: Your car is like something straight out of Stephen King's novel, Christine.
1: Well,
0: I'm worried about you going home.
1: Aided and abetted by a certain friend who attempted to help me, and I'm not.
0: All I did was provide
1: happy.
0: Aid to you.
1: Okay.
0: To help you. And the endeavors of your scroll. I like to think that you had a good night's sleep last night.
1: Well, no, I was anxious because I knew I had to get up very early to go to the Apple shop this morning, and I was anxious about what my appointments would be because I couldn't get access to my diary.
0: So the fruits of your evening scroll
1: are from a few days ago.
0: Okay, not a mid-morning scroll.
1: No, this is from a few days ago.
0: But the intro is still relevant.
2: It's time once again for Amanda's evening scroll.
1: You get a choice. I've got one about... It's undoing the information that we've been told about these things. One's about sugar and one's about sleep. Where do you want to start?
0: Can I have them both, or is it choose your own adventure?
1: But which one do you want to start with?
0: Sugar.
1: All right, let's start with the sugar. Sugar does not make children hyper, apparently. It seems that everyone has been told it does, but this has been very well studied. Scientists did experiments where they gave kids red liquid. Some of them had sugar in it, some didn't. When they measured their behaviour, there was no difference between the two groups. When parents were asked, did your kid become hyper after drinking this? The people who'd taken sugar said yes. The ones who hadn't said yes. So the kids were just running around being fooled. And as it says here, sugar is used by your cells to make energy, but it's not a stimulant. It's a fuel. It's like adding a huge gas tank to your car doesn't turn your Civic into a Formula One car.
0: No, it doesn't, but you can go longer.
1: Well...
0: In your Civic, you would be up to go longer.
1: Well, the problem is kids, they say, are hyper a lot, and that means that there are other times when they're hyper a lot and you don't notice it. Kids just have moments where they run around and get the zoomies and are hyper. It's not related to sugar.
0: Psychosomatic. You say, oh, he had all that red cordial.
1: That's
0: now
1: right.
0: Ryan's going crazy.
1: That's right. It will make your teeth fall out, but it won't make you hyper. Speaking of choose your own adventure, teeth or hyper? How about this one?
0: I think I'm going with teeth.
1: How much... sleep do you get at night? Or do you get anxious
0: I'm getting
1: when you don't
0: heaps
1: get it?
0: Now. I'm sleeping like Rip Van Winkle, a beardless Rip Van Winkle.
1: What about Rip One Out Winkle?
0: I used to sleep, you know, I'd go to bed at 9:30.
1: Rhetorical question, but keep going.
0: 3:20. But now I'm sleeping like the aforementioned Rip Van Winkle.
1: Well, we've always been told, haven't we, that 8 hours is what is required for human cells to regenerate and for our mental health, etc.
0: Eight hours.
1: Apparently, this is a furphy. You do not need 8 hours of sleep.
0: Yep.
1: Dr. Daniel Lieberman, not Steve Lieberman, spent a decade researching this, and it included the 8-hour sleep requirement, and he has come to the conclusion that we do not need that. You know that the optimum is somewhere around between 6 hours, 24 minutes, 7 hours, 48 minutes. So if you're only getting the quality of the sleep is better than the length of the sleep. And so don't stress if you're not getting 8 hours sleep a night. That is quite all right. If you feel refreshed when you wake up, that's all you need to know. This is the questions to ask yourself when you're lying awake. Are you satisfied with your sleep at the end of the night? Do you feel you've had enough? Do you stay awake all day without dozing? Are you asleep between 2 a.m. and 4 a.m.? Do you spend less than 30 minutes awake during the night? Do you get between 6 and 8 hours sleep a night? If you answer yes to those questions, then you're doing okay.
0: So
1: don't stress about it.
0: Mr. Sleep, Mr. Yawn, he lied to us.
1: Yeah, and Rip Van Winkle lied. He's just got sleep apnea.
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3: 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That's enough.
1: Well, when can I have another lemon sip?
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1: 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Let's just put it that way.
0: Oh, okay.
1: Well,
0: that's history, man.
1: Tomorrow, I hope my taste buds have returned because we have TikTok Tucker.
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10: Good morning, I'm Pete Andrea, first in local. A Surfside man banned from living there after being bailed on rape and armed robbery allegations is set to fight the charges. Batemans Bay local court's been told Boudou Vella will plead not guilty to offences relating to an alleged attack on a Murramurang walking trail in November last year. The 27-year-old didn't appear in person during the brief mention after being ordered to live with his mum at West Wyalong, part of his strict bail conditions. The Telegraph reports that the court heard he'll be committed to stand trial when he reappears next Monday. Shoalhaven and Highlands farmers grappling with fuel and fertiliser costs will get the chance to discuss renewable energy solutions at a conference next month. The National Renewables and Agriculture Conference runs on August 12, covering everything from battery storage to on-farm fertiliser production. Founder Karen Stark says Australia imports 90% of its refined fuels, leaving farmers exposed to global supply shocks. Premier Chris Minns has pledged to press ahead with the controversial gun buyback scheme, despite the ACT being the only other jurisdiction to sign up. Despite that, Minns says the New South Wales government is still committed to the scheme. Southern Highlands firearm wholesaler Craig Golding is questioning where's the cash coming from.
11: New South Wales is the only state that is still supporting a buyback. Every other state has said no. New South Wales is broke. We're on the verge of a recession. Where's Minns going to get $1 billion to buy back legal firearms?
10: A new community waste education facility's opened on the Southern Highlands. The education hub at the Upcycle Centre in the Mossvale will provide workshops, school visits and community programs focused on recycling, waste avoidance and resource recovery. Funded through the New South Wales Government Waste Strategy, the hub is located at the Resource Recovery Centre and complements the existing Upcycle Centre, which gives reusable household items a second life. In sport, results in two football South Coast knockout matches played last night. Wins to the Albion Park White Eagles in both grades, 1-0 over Port Kembla in the Youth Cup and 2-0 over South Coast United in the Burt Bampton Cup. That is your local news first. I'm Pete Andrea.
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I woke last night to the sound of thunder. How far off, I sat and wondered. Started humming a song from 1962. Ain't it funny how the night moves, when you just don't seem to have as much to lose. Strange how the night moves.

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15: Morning, I'm Pete Andrea, first in local. First responders say a woman is extremely lucky she wasn't more seriously injured in a four-vehicle pile-up that closed Picton Road yesterday. The vehicle, driven by the 20-year-old, had its engine ripped from the car, leaving her trapped inside. Two truck drivers and the driver of a van escaped serious injury. Police investigating reports the woman's vehicle swerved onto the wrong side of the road. A Shoalhaven-based company has picked up over $32,000 in a startup grant from the state government to expand research into electric-powered jet skis. That's Good Proprietary Limited is looking at retrofitting jet skis with electric motors and is investigating how to increase the power output of its EV jet ski. Kiama MP Caitlin McInerney says it's groundbreaking stuff.
16: This funding is going to make it easier to take that idea from the drawing board out to market and help a homegrown talent scale up and keep pushing the boundaries in that e-marine space.
15: A major conference on renewable energy and agriculture will be held next month with sessions on electric vehicles, solar irrigation and biofuels. Speaker Francis Clark will share how he installed the state's first bi-directional EV charging system on his Southern Tablelands farm. Other speakers include farmers who graze sheep under solar panels and a Tarago farmer who utilises stored battery power supplied by his electric vehicle. Shoalhaven and Highlands farmers have been invited to turn up. In sport, the Illawarra Academy of Sport is expanding its reach after being awarded management of the Southeast Sports Academy. The move will see the AIS oversee athletic development programs across 8 additional local government areas, including Bega Valley, Yorubadala, Goulburn and Queanbeyan. That'll see around 200 young athletes supported each year, strengthening pathways for regional sporting talent. That's your local news first. I'm Pete Andrea.
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18: Good morning, I'm Rob McLennan. Donald Trump has backflipped on his plan to charge ships passing through the Strait of Hormuz just 5 hours before it was due to come into effect. He now says he will seek investment deals with Gulf states to cover the cost of keeping the waterway open. It comes after the US launched bombing raids on Iran for the third night in a row. Angus Taylor's officially ruled out any deal to form government with One Nation, even if it would help the coalition return to power. The opposition leader telling 7:30 they'll get there on their own.
19: We've got absolutely no plan for a deal with One Nation to form government. We want to form government in our own right, in our coalition, the Liberal and National Party coalition, on the back of a strong plan and a strong team.
18: And thousands of Origin Energy customers are in line for a refund. That's after the consumer watchdog found they were charged more on their ongoing savers plan than they would have been on a basic energy plan.
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18: Spain and France are facing off for a spot in Monday's World Cup final. A short time ago, Spain leading 1-0. England meets Argentina in the other semi tomorrow morning. James Heard won't reveal the details of his latest chat with the Bombers after meeting officials again about the coaching role.
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17: 2ST Traffic.
21: Moving quite well on the Hume Motorway this morning out of Campbelltown, southbound towards Mittagong and Bowral. That's a 46-minute travel time. Looking good in both directions on the Hume Highway through Paddy's River, Maroolan and Boxers Creek for your run towards Goulburn. All clear. Mossvale Road getting a good run southbound through Fitzroy Falls, Barangaroo and through Kangaroo Valley. And just travelling on Mossvale Road through there, just watch out with load limits over the Hampton Bridge with vehicles over 23 tonne restricted. 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Peace of mind driving. I'm Brooke Shear. That's the latest 2ST traffic.
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17: 2ST weather.
0: Moderate fire danger for the coast and highlands. Today, a strong wind warning for coastal areas. Some areas of morning frost about higher ground and then a mostly sunny day. Slight chance of a shower near the coastal fringe. Near zero chance of showers elsewhere. Winds from the west to southwest, 15 to 20 k's, turning southerly, 15 to 25 k's during the morning and becoming light late this afternoon. A high of 17 for Nowra Bomaderry, 16 for the Bay and Basin, 16 for Milton Ulladulla, 12 degrees in the Highlands today. Tomorrow, partly cloudy with some showers along the coastal fringe. Partly cloudy with some showers on Friday, most likely in the morning, and slight chance of a shower for Saturday. It's currently 9 degrees in Bomaderry, 10 at Sanctuary Point, 10 degrees in Ulladulla, 5 in Mossvale.
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0: A very good morning to you as you get up with Max on 2ST. It's 6:07. Getting up to the news that the NRMA is encouraging all states and territories to follow New South Wales' lead in removing reduced speed limits for roadworks when no workers are on site. As of this month, speed limit signs must be removed from New South Wales roads when it's safe to do so and no one is working on the road. Police argue that lower speed limits are important because roadworks can still pose safety risks outside construction hours. Getting up to the news that the Australian Signals Directorate, ASIO, has warned that Russian hackers are targeting critical industries, including defence, communications, energy and financial services. The agency says hackers are trying to access info through network devices such as laptops that have outdated software and predictable passwords. Government and industry bodies are being urged to take steps, including updating software and securely storing passwords to mitigate the risk. And getting up to the news that Spain have taken a 1-0 lead against France into half-time in the World Cup semi-final being played in Dallas. Second semi-final will be played tomorrow morning, Argentina versus England, for a spot in the final to be played Monday morning, our time. Vamos, España! Coming up on the show today, we'll look at the declining birth rate in Australia. I've got an interesting story to tell you about self-driving cars, and you're listening out for Santa. Yep, I know it's July, but we're celebrating Christmas in July on 2ST. When you hear Santa saying ho, ho, ho sometime this morning, call in on 44232999 for your chance to come to our Christmas in July dinner at the magnificent Sandbar Restaurant and Bar in Huskisson Saturday week, July 25. Listen for the ho, ho, ho's for your chance to win. Secret Sounds worth $1,000. We'll get into that right after this on 2ST. Good morning. Get up.

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1: The Secret Sound jackpot currently standing at $1,000. 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It's not a security screen door closing. 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But what is this sound? Get it right this morning. Earn yourself $1,000. Not bad, eh? 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

0: 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Spain have gone up 2-0 against France in the World Cup semi-final currently being played in Dallas, Texas. Vamos, España. News on the way. After the news, we shall do, well, we'll check the rail and road conditions for the morning, and we'll do today's On This Day. It was on this day in 2001 that Billboard announced their top adult contemporary song of all time. What do you think that might have been? And on this day in 2012, a huge song released, huge in terms of, well, being very popular and also the number of views it would go on to receive on YouTube. It's a bit of an earworm, and you'll find out what it was with On This Day. It's on the way right after the news. Pete Andrea, local news first, coming up next on 2ST. Hope you're having a top start to the
1: 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'60s and '70s tracks that stand the test of time.
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11: Hi there, I'm Pete Andrea, first in local. A New South Wales farmer says electric vehicles could become a valuable energy asset for agriculture, providing benefits that go well beyond transport. Francis Clark, who runs about 50 Angus breeding cattle near Tarrigo, has spent more than 2 years using his vehicle, a Nissan Leaf, to store solar energy, power his home, and export electricity to the grid when prices are favourable. Mr. Clark says many people overlook the value of EV batteries, noting the battery in his Leaf is around four times larger than a typical home battery system. A big task ahead for outgoing Illawarra Shoalhaven Health CEO Margot Maines. After 12 years in the region's top health job, she's taking up a New South Wales Health Challenge focused on reducing hospital bed block, especially among aged care and disability patients awaiting care.
12: At the end of the day, I've gone to that role because I want to see older people and people with a disability get the right services and be in the right place and have what's needed for them to be at their best.
11: 3 months behind bars for an Arrow man who bashed and badly injured an elderly cat with a metal pole. 43-year-old Alan Francis Gamble was convicted in April after failing to appear in court. Yesterday, that sentence was confirmed when he lost an appeal to have the conviction overturned. The South Coast Register reports Gamble had previously been hospitalised because of mental health issues. Wedgecarrie Libraries is hosting a free author talk with Ed Copper at Barrel Memorial Hall on August 4. Copper will discuss his new book, Angertainment, which explores the impact of social media outrage on modern life. The event is free, but bookings are essential. In sport now, round 12 of the New South Wales Premier League netball at Homebush tonight. The South Coast Blaze heading north to take on North Shore United in both the under-23s and the Opens. North Shore are sitting in fourth spot on the under-23s ladder, third spot on the Opens ladder. First match on court is the under-23s at 7 p.m. That's your local news first. I'm Pete Andrea.
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5: Hello, I'm Rob McLennan. The opposition leader says the makeup of the coalition will not be changing, with Angus Taylor officially ruling out on 7:30 a deal to form government with One Nation.
13: I'm ruling it out. There's no plan, I can tell you right now, and I have been very clear about this. And the reason is simple. One Nation would, as a government, leave us with an eternity of pain.
5: Donald Trump's plan to slap massive tolls on ships passing through the Strait of Hormuz has been abandoned. The US president announced yesterday the US would apply a charge equal to 20% of each ship's cargo starting today. He now says Middle Eastern states are offering to invest billions and billions of dollars into the United States instead. A state funeral will be held for former MP and Victorian broadcasting legend Darren Hinch next Monday. Aussie loyalty scheme Flybuys is going all out to attract new members, increasing the rebate for a single transaction from $10 to $100. That's only if you have enough points to cover it.
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5: At the World Cup, France looks like falling by the wayside. It's now 2-0 down in the second half of its semi-final clash with Spain. Benji Marshall has dismissed reports of a rift with Jerome Luai, who'll leave the Tigers at the end of the season after signing a 1-year deal with the Eels.
14: A lot of things have been sort of made up, insinuated or guessed.
5: And in AFL, Collingwood's Billy Frampton is free to take on the Blues on Saturday night after the tribunal downgraded his rough conduct ban to a fine.
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15: Travel time on the Princes Highway northbound from Bombardieri towards the Oak Flats this morning will take you 34 minutes. Down into Vincetta, we've got road damage on Mona Creek Road at Naval College Road, just near the roundabout. Also into Falls Creek, watch your speed with 40-kilometre speed restrictions. Princes Highway both ways at Jervis Bay Road with ongoing roadworks. The Illawarra Highway delay-free both directions between Robinson and Mossvale. 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I'm Brooke Shan. That's the latest 2ST traffic.
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0: Moderate fire danger for the coast and highlands today. A strong wind warning for coastal areas and some areas of morning frost about higher ground. A mostly sunny day today, slight chance of a shower along the coastal fringe, near zero chance elsewhere. The wind from the west to southwest at first, 15 to 20 k's, turning southerly, 15 to 25 k's during the morning, and the winds becoming light late this afternoon. A high of 17 for Narrabomaderry, 16 for the Bay and Basin, 16 for Milton Ulladulla, 12 degrees for the Highlands. Partly cloudy tomorrow, medium chance of showers along the coastal fringe, slight chance of showers elsewhere. Partly cloudy with some morning showers on Friday and partly cloudy, slight chance of a shower for Saturday. Right now it's 12 degrees at Culburra Beach, 9 degrees at Falls Creek, 10 at Bawley Point and 5 at Sutton Forest.
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Jonesy and Amanda for your drive home, the Savo, from 4pm. And speaking of roads, let's check the rail and road situation. This morning, South Coast Line trains running on or near to time. Southern Highlands Line trains, until further notice, may be delayed due to temporary speed restrictions at various locations. Plan your trip before you travel. 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Macquarie Pass closed tonight, 8pm through till 4am. Stop slow. Conditions in place at all other times. In Penrose, Penrose Forest Way closed between Hume Highway and Penrose Forestry Road due to severe weather damage, closed for the foreseeable. In Jamberoo, Jamberoo Mountain Road is closed between Misty Lane and Barren Grounds Road between 9am and 4pm today. Roadworks tonight on Mossvale Road near Camberwarra Lookout Road, 7pm.

0: The Rivers of Babylon with Boney M. As you get up with Max on 2ST, 3 minutes away from 7 o'clock. Coming up after seven, we'll hear about Australia's declining birth rate. An interesting story to tell you about self-driving cars. And you're listening out for Santa Claus this morning. When you hear Santa, be the third caller through on 44232999 to score an invite for you and a friend to come to Christmas in July at Sandbar Restaurant and Bar in Huskisson. That and more on the way after the news. Local news first with Pete Andrea is coming up next. Hope you're having a heck of a start to your
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13: Good morning, I'm Pete Andrea, first in local. A Surfside man has been ordered to face court via video link next week to be committed to stand trial for allegedly raping a woman and robbing her at knife point. 27-year-old Bodhi Vella was arrested after the victim reported the alleged attack in November last year. He was held in jail on remand until being freed on strict conditional bail in March. The Bay Post reports Vella's lawyer has told Batemans Bay local court his client intends pleading not guilty. Local Innovation has attracted over $32,000 state government funding to further develop jet skis retrofitted with an electric motor. Kiama-based That's Good Proprietary Limited has already fitted EV power, replacing petrol jet ski power plants. MP Caitlin McInerney says they're now working to increase the power produced by the EV jet ski.
14: We have so many great innovative businesses here in the Shoalhaven, and it's fantastic to see a local company recognised
2: for their concept.
13: A major conference on renewable energy and agriculture will be held next month, with sessions on electric vehicles, solar irrigation and biofuels. Speaker Francis Clark will share how he installed the state's first bi-directional EV charging system on his Southern Tablelands farm. Other speakers include farmers who graze sheep under solar panels and a Tarago farmer who utilises stored battery power supplied from his electric vehicle. Shoalhaven and Highlands farmers have been invited to turn up. Essential Water Mains renewal works on Bong Bong Street in Bowral, originally scheduled to commence on Monday, July 20, has been delayed a week. Night works start from the 27th of this month between 9 p.m. to 6 a.m. Monday to Friday, minimising impacts on daytime traffic and local business. The project is expected to be complete by Friday, September 11, that is, weather permitting. In sport now, the Illawarra Academy of Sport set to take over management of Southeast Sports Academy. The appointment will extend the academy's footprint across southern New South Wales, providing athlete pathways and support programs to hundreds of emerging sports stars across eight councils from the south coast to the southern tablelands. That is your local news first. I'm Pete Andrea.
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16: Hi there, I'm Rob McLennan. Donald Trump has backflipped on his plan to charge a fee for shipping through the Strait of Hormuz. Instead, he's pitching a plan that would see Gulf countries broker trade and investment deals with the US.
17: This way, there's no fee. I don't like the concept of a fee, but at the same time, it's not fair that we're protecting this strait for the entire world.
16: The government may look to extend fuel relief for drivers as hostilities between the US and Iran re-intensify. Drivers are currently saving 16 cents a litre after cuts to the fuel tax were extended until August. Aussie businesses are going to the wall at a faster rate under the Albanese government than they were under the coalition. ASIC data reveals around 30 businesses a day have become insolvent under Labor compared to 22 under the previous government. And a popular Toy Story Collector's Cup has been pulled from shelves due to a choking risk. They were available at Hoyt Cinemas between June 16 and 29.
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16: To the World Cup, where Spain is set to advance to next week's final. A few moments ago, it was leading France 2-0 in this morning's sudden death semi-final. A boost for the Dockers ahead of Saturday's AFL clash with Port. Coach Justin Longmuir saying Hayden Young will be good to go.
18: He trained really strongly today, so yeah, he's in a good space.
16: And in NRL, Jerome Luai will officially don the blue and gold next year, joining the Eels on a one-year deal before he signs up with expansion side PNG in 2028.
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19: Down into Falls Creek, all day roadworks on the Princes Highway at Jervis Bay Road has 40 kilometre speed restrictions travelling through the site. Apart from some patchy congestion, getting a good run, Princes Highway both directions through now are passing Callander Street, travelling through Kangaroo Valley. Watch out with load limits on Mossvale Road over the Hampton Bridge with vehicles over 23 tonne restricted. Travel time all clear northbound out of Berrima onto the Hume Motorway for your run towards Campbelltown and Sydney taking 45 minutes. 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Peace of mind driving. I'm Brooke Shan. That's the latest 2ST traffic.
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0: Moderate fire danger for the coast and highlands today. A strong wind warning for coastal areas and some areas of morning frost about higher ground. A mostly sunny day, a slight chance of a shower along the coastal fringe, near zero chance of showers elsewhere. The wind at first from the west to southwest, 15 to 20 k's, turning southerly during the morning, 15 to 25 k's, and the winds are becoming light late in the afternoon. A high of 17 for Nowra Bomaderry, 16 for the Bay and Basin and Milton Ulladulla, 12 degrees in the Highlands today. Partly cloudy tomorrow with the medium chance of showers along the coastal fringe, slight chance of showers elsewhere. Partly cloudy on Friday with some showers, most likely in the morning. And partly cloudy on Saturday, slight chance of a shower. Right now it's 7 degrees in Nowra, it's 9 at St George's Basin, 8 in Milton, 5 degrees in Mittagong.
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0: A very good morning to you as you get up with Max on 2ST. It's 7 past 7. Getting up to the news that Telstra is accepting compensation claims from consumers and small businesses affected by last week's outage. Businesses do need to provide evidence to support their claims. Advocates are saying Telstra should take a more proactive approach, and Telstra executives will face a Senate inquiry on Friday. Getting up to the news that Anthony Albanese will today outline his vision for Australia's approach to artificial intelligence. Labor will develop a national framework to bring together its response to AI as it seeks to address the technology's growing economic and social impacts. The proposal comes amid debates over copyright, jobs and data centres, and the states are taking increasingly different approaches to approving infrastructure needed to power AI. And getting up to the news that Spain have beaten France 2-0 in the World Cup semi-final this morning in Dallas, Texas. They will meet the winner of tomorrow's semi-final between Argentina and England. Kick off for that one, 5 a.m. our time. Go the Spanish. Let's see, who shall I pick for that one? The other one, I think Argentina, for a Spain-Argentina final on Monday the 20th of July. Kick off once again at 5 a.m. Coming up on the show, we're going to look at the declining birth rate in Australia. A funny story to tell you about self-driving cars. And you're listening out for Santa Claus for your chance to score an invite to our Christmas in July dinner at the magnificent Sandbar Restaurant and Bar in Huskisson. When you hear Santa going ho, ho, ho, that's your cue to call 44-232-999, and third caller through will score two tickets to Christmas in July dinner. Nice one. Secret Sounds worth $1,000. We'll do that after 8 o'clock this morning. And better music and more of it on the way from Big Mountain, from Bon Jovi, and Meatloaf right now on 2ST.

0: Get up with Max on 2ST and don't miss a moment of 2ST. 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Whinjacarabee Shire Council advised that the upcoming water main renewal works on Bong Bong Street Barrel, originally scheduled to start next Monday the 20th, are now going to start on Monday the 27th of July. You may have already noticed that the southern section of the Station Street car park in Barrel is temporarily closed. It'll be temporarily closed right through till Friday the 11th of September, that area being used as a construction laydown area for project materials and equipments. And as of the 27th of July, Monday week, there will be night roadworks in Bong Bong Street right through till 11th of September from 9 p.m. through till 6 a.m. During the day, Bong Bong Street will remain open to traffic, but there will be temporary parking restrictions at property connection work areas. And there may be other closures as well, depending on the type of work they need to do. Now, if you want to find out more, you can contact the Council's Project Delivery Team on 1300 680 888, or you can go to the website wsc.nsw.gov.au. But those water main renewal works, they were going to start next Monday, but they are going to start the following Monday, 27th of July.
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4: 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Even a handful of small donations can add up over the year. So keep a little folder or a label in your inbox and stash those receipts there. You'll help a cause you care about and get a little bonus come tax time. It's a win-win.
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0: Get Up with Max on 2SD, 27 past 7. Big Mountain doing Frampton's Baby, I Love Your Way. Lifeblood Mobile Donor Centre moves to Picton today at the Memorial Park in Argyle Street. It will be there right through till Sunday. And then starting Tuesday the 11th of August, the Donor Centre moving to the Ulladulla Visitors Centre on the Princess Highway. 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News on the way. 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
10: Good morning, I'm Pete Andrea, first in local. A Surfside man banned from living there after being bailed on rape and armed robbery allegations is set to fight the charges. The South Coast Court has been told Betty Vella will plead not guilty to offences relating to an alleged attack on Murramurang walking trail in November last year. The 27-year-old didn't appear in person during a brief mention after being ordered to live with his mum at West Wyalong, part of the strict bail conditions. The telly reports the court heard he'll be committed to stand trial when he reappears next Monday. A Shoalhaven-based company has picked up over $32,000 in a startup grant from the state government to expand research into electric-powered jet skis. That's Good Proprietary Limited. It's looking at retrofitting jet skis with electric motors and is investigating how to increase the power output of its EV jet ski. Kiama MP Caitlin McInerney says it's groundbreaking stuff.
11: This funding is going to make it easier to take that idea from the drawing board out to market and help a homegrown talent scale up. and keep pushing the boundaries in that e-marine space.
10: Shoalhaven and Highlands farmers, meanwhile, grappling with fuel and fertiliser costs. We'll get the chance to discuss renewable energy solutions at a conference next month. The National Renewables in Agriculture Conference runs on August 12, covering everything from battery storage to on-farm fertiliser production. Founder Karen Stark says Australia imports 90% of its refined fuels, leaving farmers exposed to global supply shocks. A new community waste education facility is opened on the Southern Highlands. The education hub at the Upcycle Centre in Mossvale will provide workshops, school visits and community programs focused on recycling, waste avoidance and resource recovery. Funded through the New South Wales Government Waste Strategy, the hub's located at the Resource Recovery Centre and complements the existing Upcycle Centre, which gives reusable household items a second life. In sport now, results in the two football South Coast knockout matches played last night. Wins going to the Albion Park White Eagles in both grades, 1-0 over Port Kembla in the Youth Cup and 2-0 over South Coast United in the Burt Bampton Cup. That is your local news first. I'm Pete Andrea.
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12: Good morning, I'm Rob McLennan. Donald Trump has backed down on his demand that ships passing through the Strait of Hormuz pay a 20% toll, claiming he struck investment deals with Gulf states instead. And with the peace deal in tatters, the president says he doesn't regret lifting the blockade to begin with.
13: I wanted to give them a chance at making a deal. You know, we had a deal 2 days ago, it was done. And then all of a sudden, they couldn't do it. They didn't like something about the deal.
12: One Nation Senator Malcolm Roberts is facing fresh scrutiny over comments he made on a podcast last year. He told the program the Russian president had earned his respect for invading Ukraine. Plans to increase the amount of PFAS chemicals farmers can spray on berries has prompted pushback from health and enviro groups. Some experts say the jury is still out on the long-term impacts. And Prince Harry's visit to the UK apparently caused so much stress for King Charles, he's planning on cutting Harry out of his will.
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12: Spain has reached the World Cup final after a dominant 2-0 win over France this morning.
14: A spectacular Spanish display. Spain, the European champions, will play the World Cup final.
12: That call on SBS, Spain now taking on the winner of tomorrow's semi between Argentina and England. And briefly to AFL, Tasmania is keen to bring Brad Scott down to the Devils as its inaugural head of football.
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15: Travel time from the Hume Motorway in Campbelltown, moving well southbound towards Mittagong and Bowral this morning will take you 46 minutes. Mossvale Road all clear southbound through Fitzroy Falls into Barangaroo and through Kangaroo Valley. Watch out with load limits over Mossvale Road at the Hampton Bridge with vehicles over 23 tonnes still restricted. Into Milton, ongoing works. Prince's Highway both directions at Warden Road and Slaughterhouse Road with 40km speed restrictions in place. 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I'm Brooke Sheehan. That's the latest 2ST traffic.

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4: Moderate fire danger for the coast and highlands today. A strong wind warning current for coastal areas and some areas of morning frost about higher ground. A mostly sunny day with the slight chance of a shower along the coastal fringe, near zero chance elsewhere. The wind at first from the west to southwest, 15 to 20 kilometres an hour, turning southerly 15 to 25 k's during the morning, then becoming light in the late afternoon. A high of 17 for Narrabombidary, 16 for the Bowen Basin, 16 for Milton Ulladulla, and 12 degrees in the Highlands. Tomorrow, a partly cloudy day with a medium chance of showers along the coastal fringe, slight chance elsewhere. Partly cloudy Friday with some showers, most likely in the morning, and partly cloudy with the slight chance of a shower for Saturday. Right now, it's 7 degrees in Canberra, it's 8 at Lake Conjola, 8 degrees at Lake Tabari, 5 degrees in Almerton.
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0: Get Up With Max on 2ST, 18 minutes away from 8 o'clock. Data has been released from the latest research commissioned by IVF Australia and three other state-based IVF organisations. They sampled 2,000 Aussies about their attitudes around fertility, and it comes as the Australian birth rate is plummeting. Our birth rate sits at a record low in Australia, 1.48 babies per woman. That is well below the replacement level, which is 2.1. And the survey found that often male partners don't really think that the lack of fertility or infertility is about them. Only 20% of Aussie blokes feel comfortable talking about fertility with their friends and family. In fact, the survey found that Aussie blokes would rather talk about work stress, relationship issues, and male baldness than talk about infertility. But 80% of people did feel the pressure of their biological clock ticking along. We're strange, aren't we, humans, especially males? We'd rather talk about baldness than reproducing and populating the human race. It's very strange. If you'd like to find out more details about that very interesting survey, you can go to IVF Australia's website, which is ivf.com.au. They actually have a clinic. The nearest one to us is in Bomaderry. Bee Gees on the way right after this on 2ST. 2ST. 80s hits you love.
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0: Get up with Max on 2ST, 3 minutes away from 8 o'clock. Coming up after 8, a cautionary tale about self-driving cars. We will do today's On This Day. Graham Day's back. We'll find out what's happening in his show this morning between 9 and 12. And the secret sound's worth $1,000, and we shall do that right after the news. Local news first, coming up next with Pete Andrea. Hope you're having a great start to your
1: Jonesy
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13: Good morning. I'm Pete Andrea, first in local. A big task ahead for outgoing Shoalhaven Health CEO Margot Maines. After 12 years in the region's top health job, she's taking up a New South Wales health challenge focused on reducing hospital bed block, especially among aged care and disability patients.
14: At the end of the day, I've gone to that role because I want to see older people and people with a disability get the right services and be in the right place and have what's needed for them to be at their best.
13: A local farmer says electric vehicles could become a valuable energy asset for ag, providing benefits that go well beyond transport. Francis Clark, who runs about 50 Angus breeding cattle near Tarago, has spent more than 2 years using his vehicle, a Nissan Leaf, to store solar energy, power his home, and export electricity to the grid when prices are favourable. Mr. Clark says many people overlook the value of EV batteries, noting the battery in his Leaf is around 4 times larger than a typical home battery system. 3 months behind bars for a Nowra man who bashed and badly injured an elderly cat with a metal pole. 43-year-old Alan Francis Gamble was convicted in April after failing to appear in court. Yesterday, that sentence was confirmed when he lost an appeal to have his conviction overturned. The South Coast Register reports Gamble had previously been hospitalised because of mental health issues. Winter Carrabee Libraries is hosting a free author talk with Ed Copper at Barrel Memorial Hall on August 4. Copper will discuss his new book, Angertainment, which explores the impact of social media outrage on modern life. The event's free, but bookings are essential. In sport now, round 12 in the New South Wales Netball Premier League comp at Homebush tonight. The South Coast Blaze heading to take on the North Shore United in both the under-23s and the Opens. North Shore sit in fourth spot on the under-23s ladder, third on the Opens ladder. First match on court is the under-23s at 7 p.m. That's your local news first. I'm Pete Andrea.
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16: Morning, I'm Rob McLennan. Angus Taylor has officially ruled out any deal to form government with One Nation, even if it would help the coalition at the next election. The opposition leaders told 7:30 they'll make it on their own.
17: We've got absolutely no plan for a deal with One Nation to form government. We want to form government in our own right, in our coalition. The Liberal and National Party coalition on the back of a strong plan and a strong team.
16: Donald Trump has backflipped on his plan to charge ships that pass through the Strait of Hormuz just 5 hours before it was due to take effect. He now says he'll instead seek investment deals with Gulf states to cover the cost of keeping the waterway open to shipping. That comes after the US launched bombing raids on Iran for the third night in a row. Thousands of Origin Energy customers will get a refund after the consumer watchdog found they were charged more on their ongoing savers plans than they would have been on a basic energy plan.
15: Better Mittagong for better brands, better deals and better prices on home appliances. 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That's better. 2ST Sport.
16: Well, Spain is the first team through to the World Cup final after knocking off France 2-0 this morning. England meets Argentina in the other semi-final tomorrow. James Heard will not reveal the contents of his latest chat with the Bombers after a second meeting with officials, telling Nine he will open up once they announce their next coach.
18: If I get the job, I'll comment. If I get kicked out of the process, then I'll comment then.
16: And the West Tigers will have to pay $500,000 of Jerome Luai's salary when he moves to the Eels next season.
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15: 2ST Traffic.
19: Travelling on Mossvale Road between Kangaroo Valley and the Hampton Bridge, just north to Nowra, will take you 27 minutes. Travelling through there, just watch out with load limits on Mossvale Road over the Hampton Bridge, with vehicles over 23 tonne restricted. To Milton, ongoing roadworks, Princes Highway, both directions between Warden Road and Slaughterhouse Road, down to 40 kilometres an hour, both directions. No problems travelling northbound out of Berrima onto the Hume Motorway towards Campbelltown and Sydney, taking 46 minutes this morning. The census is coming this August. You'll get instructions soon on what to do. 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Authorised by the Australian Bureau of Statistics, Canberra. I'm Brooke Shear. That's the latest 2ST traffic.
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15: 2ST weather.
0: Moderate fire danger for the coast and highlands today. A strong wind warning for coastal areas and some areas of morning frost about higher ground. A mostly sunny day with the slight chance of a shower along the coastal fringe. Winds from the west to southwest at first, 15 to 20 k's, turning southerly during the morning, 15 to 25 k's, and the winds becoming light late in the afternoon. A high of 17 for Narrabombidary, 16 for the Bay and Basin, 16 for Milton Ulladulla, and 12 for the Highlands. Tomorrow partly cloudy with a medium chance of showers along the coastal fringe, slight chance elsewhere. Partly cloudy with some morning showers for Friday and partly cloudy, slight chance of a shower for Saturday. Right now it's 12 degrees at Orient Point, it's 8 at Conjola, 8 in Mollymook and 3 in Bowral.
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0: A very good morning to you as you get up with Max on 2ST. It's 8:07. Getting up to the news that Federal Housing Minister Claire O'Neill has this morning said that reducing the tobacco excise to address the rising take-up of illicit tobacco wouldn't help Australians give up smoking. She said reducing tax rates on tobacco would have two big effects. It would make more Australians start smoking more often, and it will give billions of dollars back to big tobacco companies around Australia. She said it is not the answer. Getting up to the news that the Australian Council of Superannuation Investors has made a report that reveals Australia's highest paid executive collected almost $48 million in the 2025 financial year. Wow, that's about 500 times the full-time average wage. The average ASX 100 CEO earns about 55 times more than the average wage earner, and five out of the top 10 highest earners listed on the ASX are from US-based companies. And getting up to the news that Parramatta have confirmed that Jerome Luai will play for the Eels next season before moving to Papua New Guinea the following season. Luai had been contracted with the West Tigers till 2027, but he and the club decided to part ways at the end of this year. Tigers coach Benji Marshall insists there is no rift in his relationship with the departing half. Isn't that? And Spain have beaten France 2-0. In the World Cup semi-final this morning. Coming up on the show this hour, a cautionary and yet amusing tale about self-driving cars. We'll do today's On This Day, just after 8:30, just before 9, we'll catch up with Graham Day, find out what's happening on the 2ST Morning Show this morning, and right now, it's time to play The Secret Sound.
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0: And here it comes, that darn Secret Sound. $1,000 up for grabs if you get it right this morning. Earlier today we found out I'm not unscrewing a torch, I'm not getting biscuits out of the packet, I'm not placing a pod into the coffee machine. What's happening here? If you think you know, why don't you give it a crack? Call now, 44-232-999.

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1: $1,000 on the line. Let's go to Melissa in Basin View. G'day, Melissa.
2: Hello.
1: Oh, I've still got a bit of a buzz on the phone, but we'll get through it. We'll do it quickly. What's this? What do you think this is? What do you think, please, Melissa?
2: I think it might be a door shutting.
1: Shutting the door. Let me see. It's not shutting a door. Sorry, Melissa.
2: Okay. Thank you.
1: Have a great day. See you later. Let's go to Basin View again. We'll stay in Basin View with Rebecca. Good morning, Rebecca.
3: Good morning, Mac.
1: Oh, there's that buzz on the phone. I think it's a me problem, not a you problem, but we'll forge ahead. Here comes the secret sound. What do you think, please?
3: Is it folding up the disposable foil trays, perhaps after the barbecue?
1: Ah, yes, getting rid of all the hot fat and bits and pieces and what have you. Let me see. He's not folding a foil tray.
3: Thank you very much. Have a great day.
1: Thanks, Rebecca. And let's go to Bargo with Jenny. Jenny, good morning.
4: Good morning, Matt. How are you today?
1: I'm good. I've got a very crackly line, and it's all my fault at this end, so we won't waste any time this morning. Here comes the secret sound. What say you this morning, Jenny?
4: What would it be when you're pulling off a piece of glad wrap off the roll and you're going along the teeth of it to cut it off the roll?
1: Oh, along the old serrated edge of the thing. Watch your fingers. Watch your fingers on that one, Jenny. I've done that one before. It is not that, unfortunately.
4: Oh. Okay, Mac, I'll try again.
1: Hey, have a great day. Thanks for your call.
4: You too.
1: Bye-bye.
4: Okay,
1: apologies for the phone quality. Don't know what's happened to my phone system. It seems to be a little bit weird. I'll go and have a look at the mouse running around in the wheel, or the hamster in the wheel, see if I can fix it up. No luck in the secret sound. Check out the unsuccessful guesses online at 2st.com.au, and we'll play again tomorrow after 6 and after 8 on 2ST. It's 8:15.
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0: Get Up with Max on 2ST. News on the way. After the news, we'll do today's On This Day. It was on this day in the year 2001 that the Billboard organisation announced their top adult contemporary song of all time. And guess what? It was an Australian song. But what was it? You'll find out. Also, on this day in 2012, a massive earworm was released that would break all sorts of records in terms of YouTube views. Can you think what that might have been? Well, you'll find out as well. With On This Day, it's on the way right after the news. Local news first with Pete Andrea coming up next. I hope you're having a great start to the day.
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9: Good morning, I'm Pete Andrea. First in local. A major conference on renewable energy and agriculture will be held next month with sessions on electric vehicles, solar irrigation and biofuels. Speaker Francis Clark will share how he installed the state's first bi-directional EV charging system on his Southern Tablelands farms. Other speakers include farmers who graze sheep under solar panels and a Tarrigo farmer who utilises stored battery power supplied from his EV. Shoalhaven and Highlands farmers have been invited to turn up. More local innovation has attracted over $32,000 state funding to further develop jet skis retrofitted with an electric motor. Kiama Base, that's Good Proprietary Limited, has already fitted EV power, replacing petrol jet ski power plants. MP Caitlin McInerney says they are now working to increase the power produced by the EV jet ski.
10: We have so many great innovative businesses here in the Shoalhaven, and it's fantastic to see a local company recognised for their concept.
9: A Surfside man's been ordered to face court via video link next week to be committed to stand trial for allegedly raping a woman and robbing her at knife point at South Durris. 27-year-old Buddy Vella was arrested after the victim reported the alleged attack in November last year. He's been held in jail on remand until being freed on strict conditional bail. The Bay Post reports Vella's lawyers has told Batemans Bay local court his client intends to plead not guilty. Essential Water Main renewal works on Bong Bong Street Barrel, originally scheduled to commence on Monday, July 20, has been delayed for a week. Night works start on the 27th of this month between 9 p.m. and 6 a.m. Monday to Friday to minimise impacts on daytime traffic and local business. The project is expected to be complete by September 11, that is, weather permitting. In sport, the Illawarra Academy of Sport set to take over management of the South East Sports Academy. The appointment will extend the academy's footprint across southern New South Wales, providing athlete pathways and support programs to hundreds of emerging sports stars across eight councils from the south coast to the southern tablelands. That is your local news first. I'm Pete Andrea.
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2: Hi there, I'm Rob McLennan. Australia's opposition leader says the makeup of the coalition will not be changing, with Angus Taylor officially ruling out a deal to form government with One Nation.
11: I'm ruling it out. There's no plan, I can tell you right now, and I have been very clear about this. And the reason is simple. One Nation would, as a government, leave us with an eternity of pain.
2: Angus Taylor on 7:30. Donald Trump's abandoned his plan to slap tolls on ships that pass through the Strait of Hormuz less than 5 hours before it was due to start. He now claims Middle Eastern states are offering to invest what he calls billions and billions into the US instead. A state funeral will be held for former MP and Victorian broadcasting legend Darren Hinch next Monday. And Aussie loyalty scheme Flybuys is going all out to attract new members, increasing the rebate for a single transaction from $10 to $100. But that is only if you have enough points to cover it.
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2: Spain is through to the World Cup final after beating France 2-0 this morning. It'll take on the winner of tomorrow's England-Argentina semi. Benji Marshall has dismissed reports of a rift with Jerome Luai, who's inked a one-year deal with the Eels for the next NRL season.
12: A lot of things have been sort of made up, insinuated or guessed in terms of our relationship.
2: And in AFL, Collingwood's Billy Frampton is free to take on the Blues this weekend after his rough conduct ban was downgraded to a fine.
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13: Jumping through Nowra this morning, a good run in both directions past Callander Street for the Prince's Highway. Seeing patchy congestion, but moving well northbound over the bridges to Bomaderry, approaching Mossvale Road. Travelling through Kangaroo Valley, Barangaroo and Fitzroy Falls, a good run for Mossvale Road, both directions through there. The Illawarra Highway, problem-free as well, both directions between Mossvale and Robertson. And travel time on the Prince's Highway from Island Point Road through to Ulladulla will take you 35 minutes this morning. 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Search Jack's today, peace of mind driving. I'm Brooke Shearn with the latest 2ST traffic.
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0: Moderate fire danger for the coast and highlands today. A strong wind warning for coastal areas and some areas of morning frost about higher ground. A mostly sunny day with the slight chance of a shower along the coastal fringe, near zero chance of showers elsewhere. The wind at first from the west to southwest, 15 to 20 kilometres an hour, turning southerly 15 to 25 k's during the morning, becoming light late afternoon. Highs today of 17 for Narrow Bomaderry, 16 for the Bay and Basin and Milton Ulladulla, 12 degrees in the Highlands. Tomorrow, partly cloudy with a medium chance of showers along the coastal fringe, slight chance of showers elsewhere. Friday, partly cloudy with some morning showers and partly cloudy with the slight chance of a shower for Saturday. Right now, it's 8 degrees in North Nowra, 9 in Vincentia, 9 at Barilla Lake and 4 degrees in Burradoo.
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this day in 1991, lead singer from Warrant, Janie Lane, marries Bobby Brown, the girl from the Cherry Pie video, in 1990. They divorce 2 years later. This day in 2011, to celebrate the 50th anniversary of their adult contemporary chart. On this day in 19...

Linda Ronstadt, born in Tucson, Arizona, on this day in 1946. Born on this day in 1956 and passing away in 1980, lead singer from Joy Division, Ian Curtis. And on this day in 1958, John Lennon's mother, Julia, is killed by a car driven by an off-duty drunken police officer. The officer is later acquitted of the offence. Lennon was just 17 years old at the time.

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0: The wonderful Kathy Selby and friends return to the Bowral Memorial Hall Saturday, 18th of July, with their latest production, Romance to Reckoning. To find out all about it, we're joined by Kathy Selby from Romance to Reckoning. This performance has a uniquely Australian flavour to it.
4: Yes, it does. It's an extraordinary work that was commissioned by the ABC back in 2020 to commemorate the tragedy of the 2019-20 bushfires. And this is a really interesting work because they made a request of 8 different women composers from all around Australia to give their impressions of what was happening during this time. We have 8 very, very short, under 2 minutes long, but they tell a story of how a fire starts, how it affects the land and the people and the air, and then rebirth. It's a very uniquely Australian piece, quite special, actually, very, very special. And then we move on to the romance part, and the rest of the program is just one huge, great, big, glorious melody. 2 of Schumann's most beautiful works, his violin sonata, Opus 105, and the 3 romances that were originally composed for oboe and piano, but this is an arrangement for cello and piano, which is just divine. And then we finish with Mendelssohn's final C minor piano trio. So it's a big program of melody and a uniquely Australian look at bushfires and how it affects us.
0: Featuring the return of Natalie Chi and Richard Narraway as the friends in Selby and Friends, returning to the Bowral Memorial Hall Saturday, the 18th of July. Tickets on sale now at selbyandfriends.com.au.
4: You're welcome. Thank you.
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0: Get Up with Max on 2ST, 3 minutes away from nine. Still having those phone issues we had during the Secret Sound, so I won't be able to catch up with Graeme Day. But rest assured, he will be with you promptly, right after the news. In fact, local news first with Pete Andrea coming up next on 2ST.
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16: Good morning. I'm Pete Andrea, First in Local. A new community waste education facility has opened on the Southern Highlands. The education hub at the Upcycle Centre in Mossvale will provide workshops, school visits and community programs focused on recycling, waste avoidance and resource recovery. Funded through the New South Wales Government Waste Strategy, the hub is located at the Resource Recovery Centre and complements the existing Upcycle Centre, which gives reusable household items a second life. Shoalhaven and Highlands farmers grappling with fuel and fertiliser costs get the chance to discuss renewable energy at a conference next month. The National Renewables in Agricultural Conference runs on August 12, covering everything from battery storage to on-farm fertiliser production. Founder Karen Stark says Australia imports 90% of its refined fuels, leaving farmers exposed to global supply shocks. A Shoalhaven-based company has picked up over $32,000 in a startup grant from the state government to expand research into electric-powered jet skis. The company is looking at retrofitting jet skis with electric motors and is investing how to increase the power output of the EV jet ski. Kiama MP Caitlin McInerney says it's groundbreaking stuff.
17: This funding is going to make it easier to take that idea from the drawing board out to market and help a homegrown talent scale up. And keep pushing the boundaries in that e-marine space.
16: Winter Caribbean Libraries is hosting a free author talk with Ed Copper at Bowral Memorial Hall on August 4. He'll discuss his new book, Angertainment, which explores the impact of social media outrage on modern life. The event is free, but bookings are essential. And in sport, the Illawarra Academy of Sports set to take over management of the South East Sports Academy. The appointment will extend the Academy's footprint across southern New South Wales, providing athlete pathways and support programs to hundreds of emerging sports stars across eight councils. That's your local news first. I'm Pete Andrea.
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18: Morning, I'm Rob McLennan. Donald Trump has backflipped on his plan to charge a fee for shipping passing through the Strait of Hormuz, instead pitching a plan that would see Gulf countries broker trade and investment deals with the US.
19: This way, there's no fee. I don't like the concept of a fee, but at the same time, it's not fair that we're protecting this strait for the entire world.
18: And while that's going on, the government here may look to extend fuel relief for drivers as hostilities between the US and Iran re-intensify. At the moment, motorists are saving 16 cents a litre after cuts to the fuel tax were extended. Aussie businesses are going to the wall at a faster rate under the Albanese government than they were under the coalition. ASIC data reveals around 30 businesses a day have become insolvent under Labor compared to 22 under the previous government. And a popular Toy Story collector's cup's been pulled from shelves due to a choking risk. They were available at Hoyt Cinemas between June 16 and 29.
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18: A boost for the Dockers ahead of Saturday's AFL clash with Port. Coach Justin Longmuir saying Hayden Young will be good to go.
20: He trained really strongly today, so yeah, he's in a good space.
18: In NRL, Jerome Luai will officially don the blue and gold next year, joining the Eels on a one-year deal before he signs up with expansion side PNG in 2028. And to the World Cup, where Spain has made it into next week's final following an impressive win over France this morning.
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2: 2ST Weather.
22: Sunny conditions today for the coast and the highlands, although there will be a strong wind warning. Those winds west-southwesterly 15 to 20 k's, turning southerly 15 to 25 k's. Looking at a top of 17 and 12 for the coast and highlands. For tomorrow, partly cloudy, 17 for the coast, 13 for the highlands. Those south-southwesterly winds 15 to 25 k's, up to about a millimetre of rain. Then Friday, 18 and 13, and yet again, 1 millimetre of rain and those showers falling on Friday.
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0: Suns, and your love has lifted me higher and higher. This is 2ST, 21 minutes after 9, and I know that Jimmy and thousands of people have paid tribute to Sam Neill, and we've lost two big names as far as the entertainment industry is concerned this week. Of course, Darren Hinch. Darren passed away at the end of last week, and he was someone that was a very determined man. And like most people in the entertainment game, what you see isn't necessarily what you get. I remember I interviewed him on this radio program a number of years ago now, and whenever you interview somebody that's in the same game as you, in the entertainment game, it's always a situation where it can be a little bit intimidating, because he had done it all. And he was pushing a particular point, but he was the most obliging person off the air at the end of the phone before we did the interview. And you'd think with Darren it would all be about him, but it wasn't. It was all about if I was comfortable, if I was ready and what have you, which was wonderful. And I had the opportunity to share a table with Sam Neill many, many years ago. You may remember the President Bill Clinton came to Australia and did some speaking engagements, and one of them was at Randwick Racecourse. And Sam Neill was there and just happened to be on the table that that we were on. And once again, it was a situation where he was a Hollywood actor, and at that stage his career was building. And it was one of those situations where it's very humble. But one thing I do remember about him was to everyone that was sitting around the table and to everyone that spoke to him, he always had time for them, number one. He was always very obliging, and he always had that wry smile. It's amazing when you see people's faces. They can illustrate how they're feeling by their smiles, and Sam Neill had this this wry smile that he could basically let people know what he was thinking or what the impressions were of that particular person. And it was great just sitting there and observing him. But a wonderful man, and you can tell that by the amount of people that are speaking about him, not only on social media, but right around the world, and a sad loss. 23 past 9, this is 2ST. Speaking of movies, very shortly we're going to be taking a look at a movie that's been filmed in the local area. It's called The Birthday Trip. And going to be talking to Jenny about that from the CTC at Robertson.
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0: 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Cavendish Street, Mittagong, where the flags are always flying. 2ST Mornings with Graham Day.

0: 1927. And if I could, it's coming up to 5 minutes to 10. If you are driving today, drive to the conditions. A little bit of sun glare out there, but drive to the conditions and try and be safe on our roads, because over the last couple of weeks, there's been quite a number of road accidents. And once again, first responders were called out yesterday and along the Picton Road. And four-vehicle accident on the Picton Road yesterday. A woman in her early 20s, very lucky as far as what happened. She was driving when a car collided with two trucks and a van early yesterday morning. Now, the impact was so severe, it ripped the engine away from the car. And emergency crews attended the crash. One car had a significant amount of damage to the front engine bay, and the whole engine was out of the bay. The woman driving the car was trapped inside her vehicle, and she was cut out of the vehicle by firefighters, and paramedics treated her for back and leg pain, and it was a pretty serious accident. She was taken by road ambulance to Liverpool Hospital. A man in his 30s who was driving the van received abrasions to his hand, didn't need to go to hospital. Two men aged in their 40s were driving the truck, were uninjured. They were a bit shaken, as you can imagine. And paramedics there said the woman was extremely lucky not to suffer more injuries. And one of the paramedics said, "I think someone was looking out for her today." It's a 100-kilometre zone, and the accident occurred there. And a bit of a worry as far as that particular road accident was concerned. It caused a number of delays. Picton Road was closed in both directions between Wilton and Cataract, and it reopened just after 11 yesterday. And just take it easy. Just take it easy, because, as I said, there's been a number of accidents recently, and in the lower sections of the South Coast on the Princess Highway near Cobargo, a man died and seven people were injured in a serious crash. So just take it easy on our roads today and be safe. We've got the news coming your way at 10 o'clock.
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2: 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At his inauguration, yes. 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
13: 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National News Now.
14: Donald Trump has backed down on his demand that ships passing through the Strait of Hormuz pay a 20% toll, saying he struck investment deals with Gulf states instead. And with the peace deal in tatters, the president's been asked whether he regrets lifting the blockade to start with.
15: I wanted to give them a chance at making a deal. You know, we had a deal 2 days ago. It was done. And then all of a sudden, they couldn't do it. They didn't like something about the deal.
14: One Nation Senator Malcolm Roberts is facing fresh scrutiny over comments he made on a podcast telling the program the Russian president had earned his respect for invading Ukraine. Plans to increase the amount of PFAS chemicals farmers can spray on berries has prompted pushback from health and environment groups. Some experts say the jury is still out on the long-term impacts. And Prince Harry's visit to the UK apparently caused so much stress for King Charles, he's planning on cutting Harry out of his will.
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14: A boost for the Dockers ahead of Saturday's AFL clash with Port. Coach Justin Longmuir saying Hayden Young will be good to go.
17: He trained really strongly today, so he's in a good space.
14: In NRL, Jerome Luai will officially don the blue and gold next year, joining the Eels on a one-year deal before he signs up with expansion side PNG in 2028. And to the World Cup, where Spain has made it into next week's final, following an impressive win over France this morning.
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13: 2ST weather.
0: There is a strong wind warning for Illawarra coastal waters for today. Those winds west-southwesterly, 15 to 20 k's. They'll then swing southerly, 15 to 25 k's. Looking at a top of 17 and 12 for the coast and highlands and sunny conditions. A little bit of cloud tomorrow and maybe some rain. Those south-southwesterly winds back up to 25 kilometres an hour. Looking at 17 degrees for the coast, 13 for the southern highlands, 18 and 13 for Friday. Some possible showers up to around about a millimeter.
13: 2ST Mornings with Graham Day. Beds are us, seats and more Mittagong. The best furniture and bedding in the Southern Highlands.
0: It's a very good morning to you. Welcome to the second hour of the show. Yesterday, the reason I wasn't here yesterday, I had a meeting with the general manager of Windjarrabi Shire, and that's Lisa Miss Gamble. Also, the mayor, Jesse Fitzpatrick, and Erin Foley, who is the deputy mayor. And we sat down, we had a chat about moving forward as far as the situation with the future funding to make this a stronger shire. And we spoke about rates and roads and all sorts of things. I'll share that with you in just a little while. As well as that, a wonderful story. Can you imagine if you'd worked very, very hard to put a roof over your family's head